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0: New city, new country, same Nicasio. He doesn't want his girl to do something while we're out here in Jamaica. He'll tell us what the something is, and then he'll give the reasoning as to why. 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

0: Live from Jamaica, man. What's up, man? We out here, baby. Tito, Coach Tito Radio. Listen, dude, you could be out here, too. We're checking in currently at Sandals Negril. Serena and Nicasio are staying at Beaches, which is all, you know, family vibes, man. 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
1: Sexy.
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1: Yes, sir.
0: 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Ooh. 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I don't know. 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Follow the steps and boom. So we're out here and Nicasio's girl, I don't know what it is yet. We're all going to find out together. She wants to do something and he was saying that he told her, hell no, you're not doing that. So obviously he's still on his super Mexicano machismo vibes. What are you trying to control this time? What's the problem?
1: Jesus. We were walking on the beach, right? And we seen a sign and it said parasailing.
0: Yeah.
1: And then she was like, oh, I want to do that. I was like, you're not doing that. And she was like, why? I was like, because. I was like, she's like, you're not doing it. She's like, so what does it matter? I said, yes, but you're my other half. We have him, my son. I was like, I don't want anything bad to happen to you.
0: We have him. Him. It's just there. It's just and, banana
1: and
0: boy.
1: She just thought like I was controlling in a sense. She
0: you are.
1: Like,
0: you're literally.
1: I'm not. No, I'm
2: and
1: not.
2: I've done parasailing before and it's not that bad. And it literally just like glides.
0: Imagine you and your son can hang out. You guys get to watch. Look, there's mom. Picture. She's flying
3: and
0: in
3: she's
0: the air.
3: Literally hooked up to a parachute.
1: Yeah, but if that broke, you just.
2: And while you've been here working, she's been taking care of your son by herself. So you should let her have this moment by herself.
1: And guess who's gonna have to take care of my son by themselves?
0: You.
1: When she dies.
0: Exactly. And then you won't have to cheat. You can just date openly.
1: Oh my god.
2: Oh, wow.
0: There you go.
1: But the thing is, see here, I'm not controlling. I'm actually looking out for her. I'm looking out for the family.
0: I see why he thinks that. But
3: well, yeah, but you can express your opinion, but don't tell her she can't do it.
2: You're like, she's gonna have regrets.
0: Right, like what if you just ask her, like, hey, look, you can do it if you want, but I would prefer you don't. I'm asking you not to. I'm worried about your safety. Like, it's all in how you word it, right?
1: She had a problem with me painting my nails. I have a problem with her parasailing. She can do that, I can do this.
0: Bro, this was years ago. Nicasio had lost a bet for something, and he had to paint his nails.
1: Black.
0: Bro, his girl, Amber's very cool. We've known her for years. Yes. She's never tripped on anything, but for some reason, there was something triggering about this black nail polish because she was ready to leave this man.
1: Yeah, I don't know who she dated in the past.
0: Yeah, I know, right?
1: Black nail.
3: Somebody very secure
2: some
3: with their sexuality.
1: Oh, kid.
0: AJ with the Backstreet Boys, bro.
3: Oh, my God.
1: He's hot.
0: That would have been good.
3: Yeah.
0: Matt, apparently, your wife is being controlling over you.
3: Yeah, I want to do something.
1: Oh, okay,
3: just like Amber.
0: We'll see what she's controlling him over next.
4: 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Right here.

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3: Yeah.
0: All right, so we're talking about control and relationships. Mm-hmm. Currently coming at you live from Jamaica at Sandals the Grill. We're having a beautiful time. It's all inclusive. You could be here as well. If you don't want to go here, you could always go to beaches and take your kids. You pretty much can go to any Sandals resort that you want, right, if you win this thing.
4: Yes. Yep.
0: Yeah. All the info is at TinoCochinoRadio.com. You can get signed up or just go to our Instagram at TinoCochino or at TinoCochinoRadio on IG. Again, only those two, though. There's fake accounts now trying to get people.
1: Yes.
0: So we'll talk more about that in a bit. Right now, we're focused on Nicasio because his girl wants to go parasailing and he's afraid that she's going to fly away.
4: And Mary Poppins.
0: He didn't ask her not to do it. He told her, you're not doing it. Yeah. Little bit controlling.
4: Yeah.
0: And then we found out that our producer, Matt, I guess his wife is trying to control him. What does she not want you to do?
4: She straight up told me, I cannot do it. You know how we're going to Rick's Cafe later? You know, for happy hour and everything. Well, one of their famous things is jumping off the cliffs.
0: Yeah, it's like 35 feet.
4: Well, for the highest one, right?
0: Oh, you want to do the highest? You would do the highest?
5: I would do the highest. 85 feet.
4: No way it's 85.
1: That's what she said, yeah.
4: Well, I'm not doing that.
5: She's right.
4: No. I guess they have like different tiers. I thought one was like 10, 15, and then 35.
0: Yeah, there's tiers.
4: Yeah, so I was like, I want to do the cliff job. She's like, you're not doing that. I said, I am going to do that. I want to do that because I've done it before in Hawaii and it's really fun. Uh-huh. And, you know, I know how to do it. You just go in like a pencil into the water.
5: Yeah.
4: She's like, you're not doing that. I said, I am going to do it. We haven't decided.
1: In, in her defense, though, she's just tired of you getting hurt. Like, we were here for 5 minutes. Not even 5 seconds. You got stung by a jellyfish.
5: Uh-huh. Yeah.
1: And then you just said that you got bit by a crab yesterday.
4: Yeah.
1: I'm just...
4: The animals here are very friendly, just like the people. They give you hugs.
5: She probably doesn't have the life insurance signed yet on you.
4: That's the thing. We do. 1.5 million. She gets if I die.
1: Oh, she loves
0: you. Why are you putting that out there?
4: I'm just saying. I'm trying to give her some ammo.
0: That's like the weirdest flex ever. If I die. Okay, well.
4: And we pay the premiums.
0: There you go.
4: Okay. Well, time.
0: Good stuff, Matt. Thanks for sharing that.
4: Sure. I'll video it.
0: I mean, look, we'll recap what happens. I mean, the trip is in a few hours.
4: Yeah.
0: And so once it goes down, we'll see. Does Matt actually jump? If he does, we'll post it. If he doesn't, we'll post that too.
4: Yeah.
0: I can't wait to see.
5: We need a producer.
0: So the difference between couples who stay connected and those who drift apart in four very simple steps. We got you next.
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9: And traffic right now, that crash westbound I-40 near Carlisle has been cleared. Traffic in that area moving very well now. You will see a little bit of a slowdown westbound on I-40 as you approach Coors. Be sure.
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0: All right, so we're talking the difference between couples who stay connected and those who drift apart in four simple steps. Oh, wow. It's Tino Cochino Radio live in Jamaica. Serena, what is it?
1: And you're supposed to do this in the morning.
0: Okay.
1: And it's a 10-minute routine, but the first one is a 60-second embrace. So before phones or plans take over, you just wrap each other in each other's arms and you hold another for a minute.
2: Who's doing this?
3: Morning breath.
0: The successful couples, apparently.
2: I did it the first year I was with my girl.
3: And that was successful,
0: the fact,
3: right?
0: The fact that you normalized, like, giving up as you stay together is crazy. What's number two?
1: You ask one gentle question. So something like, what are you excited about today? Are you worried about anything? How can I support you today? Just one caring question keeps you connected to their inner world. See, which is true because you don't know what happens on a day-to-day basis with your partner's, like, work day. I mean, you do, but maybe, like, not in depth.
0: But you recap that at the end of the night. I'm not going to do that when I first wake up.
3: Well, it's like setting intentions,
1: yes.
3: Right?
1: I guess.
2: You do this, Serena?
1: No, but.
0: Oh. Serena's trying to act like she's just been doing this.
3: Do as I say, not as I do.
1: I get it, though.
0: Yeah. What's number three?
1: One specific appreciation. So tell them one real thing that you noticed and loved about them yesterday. I'm so grateful you checked in on me during your busy day. You're so thoughtful. Instead of just, you know, a plain thank you.
0: What's one nice thing that you have told your husband while we're in this beautiful setting within the past few days?
1: I was like, I'm so proud of you that you got through the zip lining because I could see.
0: That's it?
1: Yes.
2: That's good.
0: I mean, but like nothing for him. Like, I'm so happy to be on this trip with you, man. You're such a great father and a husband.
1: Well, yeah, we said that before that. But even yesterday, that literally crossed my mind because he was not, I'm telling you guys, he looked like he was
3: terrified.
1: Gonna, yes. And each one, I would even give him a high five. I'm like, you did it. You did it. Okay, we're almost there.
2: And I'm proud of you for that because he didn't do the same. Yesterday, he called you a jellyfish. He said you look like a jellyfish.
1: Oh, yes. I was wearing a shirt.
0: Do you guys hate each other? Like, what? He just sounds like you're, like, third kid. He's just the oldest kid that you have.
1: I was wearing this shirt, and I was like, does this look okay? He's like, yeah. I mean, it kind of looks like a jellyfish. And I'm like, well, now that you said that, I can't unsee it.
2: And then he tried to play it off. He's like, yeah, I'm trying to get stung tonight.
0: Oh, my God.
3: There you go. That's good.
0: So is Nicasio. What's number four?
3: By him.
1: The heartfelt goodbye. So instead of a rushed peck, give a warm kiss, gentle eye contact, and kind.

0: Let me see. Where are we at on the show, man? We still got more to get to. Let me break this down because my DMs are going crazy and people are asking if there's more rules for the trip or how can I win the trip to Jamaica. Mm-hmm. We've got two really easy ways for you to do it. One's a little more simpler than the other, but you get more options with the other. So I'll break it all down for you next. If you want a free trip to Jamaica, don't move.
1: Tino Cachino Radio.

0: Okay, so a lot of people reaching out, man. We are live in Jamaica. We're having a phenomenal time. I mean, bro, I got one of the best. Like, you guys know, if you listen to the radio show, you know I talk about getting massages all the time. Yeah, I spend so much money on it because I just love it. I love to pamper myself, treat myself. I had one of the best massages of my life yesterday. Her name was Eunice. And she was like, you'll never forget my name because if you ever do, just think you nice. Oh, I was like, and I did the whole time.
1: Good.
0: The whole time. It was so good. And I hate scalp massages because every time I get a scalp massage, I feel like my hair is being ripped out.
2: Bro, those are the best.
0: I know, but I've never had a good one.
1: And it actually stimulates hair growth.
0: Serena, what are you saying? Are losing my hair?
1: No, but you're saying you feel like it's getting ripped out. It's the opposite.
0: It just, I don't know. It always hurts. And so she asked me if I wanted one, and I was like, I think I'm good. And she's like, no. She's like, I'm the scalp queen.
3: Oh my God.
0: I was like, okay. And she sure was. Oh my God. I fell asleep. I knocked out.
3: She used like
0: bro.
3: A tool for it?
0: No, just her hands.
3: Oh, just her hands.
0: But the way she did it, and like with her, she would like apply pressure with her fingertips, and then once that felt good, she'd get her nails and kind of like scrape them in. It was amazing. So Goodness. I've been relaxing. Nicasio's had his son and girl, and they've got a butler, and they've been living their best fancy life. And then Serena's been doing all the action stuff, and Matt's just been high the whole time.
2: He's great.
0: It's been fun.
2: So Jamaican stuff.
0: Whatever experience you want to have, you could have, dude. All you got to do, if you want to win a free trip for 4 days, for 3 nights, we take care of everything. Literally, it's all inclusive. I haven't had a wallet in 4 days.
2: That's crazy.
3: Great. Or IV or anything.
0: Nothing. Yeah. It's just you walk around and you live your best life. Yeah. All right. So here's the easiest way to do it. You go to TinoCochinoRadio.com. You're going to see on the top of the page, win trip to Jamaica. You click it, you enter. That's it.
1: Easy.
0: That's it. It's so easy. Now, the deal with that, you only get one entry. Okay. So once you're in. It's a little more exclusive. You could win. If you want more entries, right? Little more bang for the buck.
2: Yeah.
0: You just go to our Instagram. All right. We have two pages. You have my page, which is @TinoCochino, and then you have the show page, which is @TinoCochinoRadio.

0: follow three steps. Rule number one, you follow myself and you follow the team. That's it. You follow everybody, okay? And you should be doing that already.
1: Yeah, yeah. I know.
0: So that's step one. Step number two, you share the Jamaica post on your story. Really easy. You just literally click the share button. And then number three, you tag who you want to bring. That's it.
2: Yes.
0: That's all you got to do. And you can enter as many times as you want. You have 2 weeks to do it. We'll be picking winners, multiple winners. And also, depending on what radio station you listen to us on, they've got their own giveaway going on the website, too. So I would definitely say look on the radio station website for a third opportunity. Mm-hmm. 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Get signed up and you could be in Jamaica. I debated on whether or not I was going to talk about this, but I just thought it was funny. I cried last night.
1: Oh, good.
0: In Jamaica. I cried. Yeah.
2: Moment.
0: Oh, I did do it. I swear to God.
1: Sober?
3: Yeah.
0: We're going to talk about it next.
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2: I used to think about immature things. You know, like, do you love me? Do you want me? Are you gonna call me like you said you would? Is this really your real phone number?

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Thorough as f- don't need your chest. 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Zodiac sign, it must be a Gemini moon, cause we about to go half. 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But how many

0: All right, y'all. Tino Cochino Radio. We're live in Jamaica. This is Tino, and I cried last night in Jamaica.
1: Aww.
2: Tell me, Daddy.
0: I've noticed that. So I'm not a big smoker. I don't do it that much. But when I do,
2: it's tense.
0: I think weed in general just makes me. Guys, I'm so sorry. Yeah, we're going to talk about weed parents. If you don't want this, change the station now.
2: Call it grass.
1: We're in Jamaica.
0: Yeah. We're partaking in the cultural activities. With edibles, they make me a little, like, frisky. And something about actual weed, it just makes me emotional. Mm-hmm. And so I walked out to, they were doing a Maine water show. This just sounds so stupid, dude. They were doing a show at the pool. And this girl comes out with the most beautiful voice. When we were in Sandals last time, Sandals South Coast, she performed. Her name's Lady Stephanie. You guys should look her up.
2: Incredible.
0: She was singing songs from Rihanna. She was singing songs from Whitney Houston. I mean, sounds... In no disrespect, almost better.
2: Better?
0: Like,
2: well,
0: it's just beautiful. But something about when she came out, they brought her out on this boat. Guys, I was so high. They brought her out on this boat.
2: Are you sure that really happened then?
0: Yes, yes, yes.
2: Okay.
0: They
2: okay.
0: brought her out on this boat in the water. She's sitting there. They all got lights on her. She started singing the song, My Heart Will Go On from Titanic.
1: Oh, yeah. And that is just Lean a beyond. Beautiful,
0: the way she sang it was so beautiful. And at the very end of the song, when it builds up, and you start hearing the drums like...
2: Oh, yeah.
0: Yeah. Bro, I felt a tear go, and I was like, why? It's just so beautiful and life's so great.
2: Yeah.
0: It was so funny, bro. I was just standing there. I just started laughing, and I felt bad because I knew people were looking at me like, why is he laughing? This is such a serious moment. But I was just like, bro, I'm crying at a Titanic song in Jamaica.
2: Yeah.
0: It was just funny. But my point in telling you this is that, man, everyone's having such a good time, and it's so carefree, and the way that they treat you is so good. The staff is phenomenal.
2: Yes.
0: Guys, you could have a free trip to Jamaica. And the comments are cool, too. If you just want to hear some cool, like, stories, go read them. I see people reaching out. They're like, yo, this could be our honeymoon. Like, there's a ton of couples that are like, yo, we haven't been able to afford it because times are tough.
1: Yes.
0: And I mean,
1: somebody wanted to take their parents.
0: Wow. Uh-huh. Well, we're only buying two tickets, so y'all got to figure that out.
2: Yeah. I saw some wives are tagging me, and I'm like, yo, what the? Like,
0: oh, little side piece action?
2: Like, I guess. But
0: nice.
2: Maybe it's good way to pick them, I guess.
0: Yeah, good for you.
2: See, it worked.
0: Again, man, just go to the website, TinoCochinoRadio.com. 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
2: Yeah.
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6: And traffic right now, that crash westbound I-40 near Carlisle has been cleared. Traffic in that area moving very well now. You will see a little bit of a slowdown westbound on I-40 as you approach Coors. Be sure to watch your speed, I-25 in both directions near the construction zone, Paseo, Alameda, and Montaño. Those river crossings all look good right now.
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0: radio. Saw this online, thought it was interesting. 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
1: That's insane.
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0: Okay, so let's listen to this together, and then we can have the conversation. But it's basically saying that women don't want to go 50-50 in relationships, but once it's time for divorce, hey, we got to have this thing.
1: All of a sudden.
2: Let me get this straight, ladies. Y'all don't want to go 50-50 with it in a relationship, but if y'all file a divorce, y'all expect half? My question is, where the fuck is your half coming from if you didn't go 50-50? The math is not mathing. If he's going 100-0, financing your whole life, treating you like the dependent you are, what are you leaving with? You're only leaving with what the fuck you contributed and paid for. I will be damned if I worked hard for everything I got and you divorced me and you take half and you didn't help me get none of that. I will be ready to crash out. I can see why a lot of men crash out after divorce. You didn't buy that house. You didn't buy those cars. How the f*** are you taking those cars away from this?
0: And I'm proud to be an American.
1: Oh, my God. Him for president.
0: We need this man to immediately be elected in office. I don't disagree with one thing that he said. Serena, thoughts?
3: Well, okay. So this is assuming that the relationship is even like 50-50 because, okay.
0: But that's what he's saying. The relationship's not 50-50. So why should you demand 50-50 when it's done?
3: But okay. But you guys are going off money. This is not her giving up her career. This is not her taking care of the kids, the mental load, the household. All of that.
0: Are we responsible for that, though?
3: If you're a partner, yes.
0: If you're a partner, how am I responsible for that?
3: You're also a grown woman. She's taking care of half of that.
1: But who said there was kids in this story?
0: Exactly. You're adding it. Serena, you just made yourself this person.
3: Oh, my gosh.
4: But we don't know the scenario. So
1: yes, you're right. We don't.
3: And a lot of scenarios, that is the dynamic. You are building a life, a family, all of that.
0: But I can't stand when people say, I gave this up. You know, everyone played their part in it, though.
3: Exactly. Yeah.
0: Okay.
3: So she deserves some of that what you built, because she did take the back burner.
0: If we're gonna put if we're gonna put ourselves in these shoes, well, for me, I don't have kids and I did buy everything, so I don't think my personal experience, there was
3: your
0: no talk of kids.
3: Your situation is different.
0: Okay,
3: though.
0: So then let's just be clear. So that means my original opinion that I had is valid
4: on
0: because
4: your
0: that's
4: situation.
0: Just my situation,
3: yes.
0: Correct?
3: Yes, your side. But to say that as a full-on statement. Yeah. Or like, why? Oh, men or women don't deserve half. No, I don't agree with that because there's a lot that women do give
1: up. Situation. Have a career going into the.
0: But are you giving it up though? Like when people say, "I do this, I'm a parent," but if you're a parent, these rules and these certain things come with it. That's part of it.
1: I know people that are parents that have their they have everything together and they put their babies in, you know, daycare. So
4: but not everybody can do that.
1: Well,
4: I mean, some men really like that the wife stays home and watches the kids, and that helps that man elevate his career.
3: Yes.
4: But therefore, it's all a team effort.
0: I agree, but when you throw it in your face, like, well, I did this, so what do I get? It's like we're both doing it.
1: Yeah.
0: Well, so okay, if you are doing that and it is 50-50, then that's the whole point of this, right? I think, like, I feel like you got worked up emotionally before it actually was what it was. Like, what she's saying is true. If the woman is doing all that and the guy's doing that, then technically that is 50-50. So she did it. Yep. What he's saying is if you're not doing that and you're just saying, I need 50-50 because of this.
3: I don't think, though, that's how he's saying it, because there is a lot of men who do, like, why do I have to give up half of my stuff?
0: It says, right, even on the caption, I'm looking at it, it says she won't go 50-50, financially. But expects half into the divorce.
4: Financially, I think he said.
1: Well, that's what we're talking about
3: but
1: here.
3: But if she's not working, then, she is not going 50-50 financially. But if this is a full dynamic of a relationship, then she's giving 50-50.
4: At least.
3: Yes.
4: Yes, her 100%. Time and effort.
0: I wish I could pay the mortgage with my imaginary 50-50 that Serena's talking about.
3: Oh,
0: that'd be
3: dope.
0: That'd be great.
3: Oh, gosh, you're not getting it.
4: What's next?
0: We'll stay on the topic of money. Are women or men more likely to be gold diggers?
1: I
0: can answer that right now, but we'll talk about it next.
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0: 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Okay, so it's a very, I feel like, easy question. Who do we think are more likely to be gold diggers, men or women? Mm-hmm. Who do you think, Serena?
3: I think men.
4: Oh, my.
0: I want you to know she said that with the biggest smile.
2: With the big old laugh.
0: In the world. Yeah. Nicasio?
2: I mean, women. I mean, just, you know, it don't matter what age.
0: Damn.
2: Yeah.
0: All right, Serena, what's it say according to the New York Post?
3: So it's actually equal. Oh. But what they're saying is it is not just women. Let me say that again. It is not just women.
2: Explain yourself.
3: One more time. It is not just women.
0: But why do you feel the need to emphasize that so much?
3: Because I feel like men are always saying it is women, women, women. No, there are some gold digging men too, and this study proves it. And it's linked to traits like narcissism, if you're a psychopath, and focusing heavily on a partner's money or status.
0: I just don't see why, as guys, we can't know our worth and
2: what
0: we
2: deserve. You make the money.
0: Like, if we can find a woman that's down to take care of us, then it's all good. What do you need me to do? I would be a stay-at-home dad so quick. I mean, without the kids, but like...
5: Well, then what are you doing at home?
0: Keeping it clean.
5: Okay.
0: I'd keep it clean. I'd have our dinners figured out.
2: Yeah.
3: I think gold digging, though, isn't just like, oh, like, because you... Or if you're saying, like, you're going to take care of that, like, okay. I think gold digging is like... more malicious, and you're really trying to screw somebody out of their money.
5: And you're not doing that stuff at home, right?
2: Uh-huh. Well, over in time, you do, because then you get married, there's a cost for that, and then you get a divorce, there's a cost for that.
5: Why do you have to get a divorce automatically?
2: I mean, you just know.
0: 2026, like, Matt. Yeah. Everyone's getting divorced.
2: Exactly.
0: Everyone's you're getting next. Divorced. Who would be first? Who would be first to get divorced out of Serena and Matt, and why? Nicasio, what are your thoughts?
2: Ooh, that's a good question.
5: Jessica says she's never leaving me.
2: I would say Matt, because he has a marriage counselor, but then Serena and them, they also fight a lot. And I'm just like,
3: it's like small stuff. And
0: the small stuff builds up.
2: Yeah, it does.
3: It's like funny stuff.
2: And they're not working on it. So probably Serena.
3: Oh, wow.
5: Thank you, Nicole.
0: Oh, real quick, Matt. Hold on. Why was this a conversation for Matt yesterday? You said that your wife yesterday told you she wouldn't leave?
5: No, she made some comment about how, like, because I've been working out. And she's like, grabbed my arm. She's like, oh, damn. I was like, see, you better not leave me. And she's like, don't worry, I'm never leaving you, Daddy. I was like, oh my God.
2: I mean, hold on. Did you pay for her to come on this trip?
5: Yes.
2: Okay, well, then there you go. That's why she said that.
5: So no, she paid with her own
3: money.
5: It comes
3: from the same account.
0: Yes.
3: And she's very often. I hate
0: that conversation.
3: Man.
0: I'm sick of that conversation.
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1: So we're in Jamaica. It's Tino Cochino Radio. This is Tino. Last night we had a big dinner where all the radio stations and just everyone that's out here gets to go hang out. And they had free massages. And I was getting, a little neck rub down. And when I got up from the table, this dude came up and introduced himself. And he's like, "Hey, what's up, man? My name's Khalil. You Tino?" And I'm like, "Yeah." And he's like, "Bro, I've heard a lot about you and your team. And you guys have a bunch of radio stations. And I'm just a fan of what you guys do. Okay. I'm going to be on your radio show tomorrow." Yeah, and I'm like, "Oh, damn." So Khalil basically runs Beaches. Mm-hmm. And so we're at Sandals and the Grill. Nicasio and Serena are staying at Beaches, which is where you can actually take, the family, your kids. Mm-hmm. Yep. And so he's running that whole thing. So he's going to give that experience coming up next on Tino Cochino Radio, man. We're in Jamaica.
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0: Ladies and gentlemen, it's Tino Cochino Radio live from Jamaica. Woo! Jamaica is open. Jamaica is open.
1: Yes, sir.
0: We've got Khalil who just stepped in, and he walked into an argument right now. Serena didn't move her chair for Nicasio to get by, but Nicasio stepped on her foot, so she was holding a grudge. Who's in the wrong, Khalil? Who's in the wrong?
2: You know what? I'm just going to say both of them are just having a Jamaican moment right now.
0: Nothing that a couple drinks won't fix, man.
2: Absolutely, absolutely.
0: Khalil is the manager at Beaches, correct?
2: Hotel manager at Beaches and Grill.
3: Nice.
0: Now, this is the thing, man. What I love about out here, see, I'm team no kids. I don't want kids in my life. And so I know. I'm a weird one. But that's why I love being over here, because it's adult only. At Beaches, at Sandals and the Grill, where I'm at, staying, it's adults only. Mm-hmm. But at Beaches, for people that want to bring their kids and have a good time, like Nicasio's little son last night, you get to come out and have a full experience. We're going to talk about that.
2: Absolutely. I tell you much, just seeing Nicasio, his son last night on the stage is just electrifying.
0: And he was a star.
2: He was an absolute star. And I tell you, it's the kind of energy that we like. It's the kind of energy that we promote at Beaches and Grill. It's a family resort. And it is one of the things that we encourage. You know, the state-of-the-art kids camp that we have down there is actually specifically designed to cater to ages 0 to 17 years old. We have 80% of our team members there are autism certified. We treat with families up to adults living on the spectrum, living with autism. So those are some of the things. Of course, entertainment is very, very high on our list. We have, of course, our Four Friends on Resort, which is the Sesame Street program that we do. 6 o'clock, we have Bacon with Cookie Monster and a host of other programs that we offer there. So definitely, the beach is also a must-do. We're situated on, of course, the 7 Mile Beach right there, and it's just amazing right now.
4: And there's still stuff to do for the adults too, because I didn't bring my kids, but I'm on Beaches and they had bingo, we had karaoke.
2: Absolutely.
0: Yes. That's what I was wondering. I was like, for someone that brings their kids, right? Like, let's say you had teenagers or whatever, you don't have to look out for them like that. They still get to go to the pools or do whatever they want to do, but the adults want to have their time too. Like, what do you guys have for them?
2: Yeah, man, absolutely. So we have beach volleyball programs that we do. We have pool volleyball programs. We have different programs. You mentioned bingo. You mentioned we do tie and dye as well. We do on Mondays, we do a live Jamaica cooking experience right on the beach.
0: That's awesome. Yeah. What is it about Jamaica and just like the energy of it out here that's so welcoming, man? Why is it's one of those things, like we were talking earlier, her bucket list was to come to Jamaica, but it was based on just pictures and stuff that she saw. Mm-hmm. What for someone that kind of has that same thing, they see it, they think, oh, it's beautiful, I should go. Let's paint more of a picture. What is it that makes Jamaica so beautiful in your opinion? Not just like just with the scenery, but with the people too. Like I said, the energy out here, it's special.
2: Yeah, man. So Jamaica is pretty much known for tourism, right? So it's in our blood, it's in our DNA, and it trickles down into the service that we offer right on the resort. And I'll tell you a little bit more of that. When I was growing up really small, you know, on the roads, you're passing by, there's a lot of buses, tour buses coming through. Mm-hmm. And there was a lot of, you know, tourists coming through. And we were taught when we were growing up that you must say hello to all of them. You know,
0: that's cool.
2: So it's almost embedded in you. And then it trickles into the service, into it. And I mean, a good percentage of what Jamaica is tourism related. Of course, we offer service right across. But I mean, with our brand, trust me, we go above and beyond with ensuring that we deliver incredible service every single day of life. So I think that's part of it.
4: Everyone has been so nice. I mean, extremely nice. And it doesn't seem like it's fake. It actually seems very authentic to who they are. So I kind of like how you said, like, you were almost like trained that way or taught that way from a young age.
2: Mm-hmm. Absolutely. Yeah, man. Yeah, man. A lot of, and you hear that, yeah, man, I'm Jamaican 100%. So it's definitely something that
0: we say yaman like all the time, or are you gonna look at us like, yo, like, why are you trying to steal my culture?
2: No, man, say yaman.
0: Yaman.
2: Yaman. Yeah,
0: no, I've been saying it, but then I was like, I don't know, am I stealing this? Should I not be?
2: No, we welcome you to use that one on air every day, all day.
0: Okay, it's okay. Perfect.
2: You're representing Brand Jamaica right there.
0: All right, good. We had a conversation earlier, man. I don't know, man.
1: We just gotta keep that recording on us at all times.
0: Yeah, someone calls us out. Like, no, Khalil said right here, bro.
2: Yeah, Khalil said. Definitely.
0: Well, listen, guys, Khalil, thank you for the time, man. Just, you know, and just for everything that you guys do, man. It's so welcoming, and we love coming out here and being here. Yep. So we appreciate the hospitality,
2: thank
0: man.
2: Thank you. Yeah, man. Thank you so much for having me. One love.
0: Yeah, man.
2: Yeah, man. Tino Cochino Radio. Yeah.

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3: Yeah.
0: All right, so a lot of people are DMing me asking about this trip to Jamaica. Guys, it's really easy, okay? You got a couple ways to sign up.
4: Yep.
0: The easiest, just go to the website, TinoCochinoRadio.com. As soon as you go there, you're going to see it says win a trip to Jamaica. You click that, and then boom, you sign up. That's it. You're entered.
1: Easy.
5: Oh, nice.
0: If you want more opportunities, it's going to be a little more, you know, competitive because we're not capping it. Like, you can enter as many times as you want.
1: No cap.
0: Yeah, it's really easy. You go to my Instagram, which is at Tino Cochino, or you can go to the show Instagram. Yep. It's at Tino Cochino Radio. Either one, you're going to see a video where I'm standing in front of a beautiful Jamaican sunset, and all I tell you to do is read the caption, because the rules are easy. Number one, you just follow the team. Myself, Serena, and Nicasio, Matt, that's it. You follow us. You should be doing that already, to be honest.
4: Yeah.
0: So you follow us. Step number two, all you got to do is share that post to your story. That's it. Quick little share. Hurts nobody. And then number three, tag who you want to bring. And then boom, you're entered. And you can do it as many times as you want. Tag a ton of different people. And whichever one you win, there you go. Then you can figure it out. We have a free trip to Jamaica. We take care of everything. The airfare, obviously the hotel. Plus, it is an inclusive, all-inclusive resort. Yeah. So you don't have to pay for anything. Your food. I mean, you're not tipping anybody. You're literally out here just living your best life.
1: And there was somebody, you kind of touched on it right now, but there was somebody that messaged me. She's like, my husband doesn't have an Instagram. Like, can I tag my daughter? And if I win, can I take my husband? I'm like, yes.
4: No, they can't.
1: Tag everybody. And then once you win the trip, then you can figure out exactly who's coming with you.
0: Exactly. Mm-hmm. It's all up to you. We're going to take care of it all. You get to figure out who you bring. So, again, TinoCochinoRadio.com or Instagram at TinoCochino, at TinoCochinoRadio. Watch the video. Tag who you need. And hopefully you'll be in Jamaica soon, man. We got more coming up next. Hang out.
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1: That's a
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1: 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And that, like, you're wrong. 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
6: Don't you think I'm a little too young to be messed with like that?

0: This is nuts, man. Research suggests that men don't argue the way people think they do. They actually shut down. And this is according to the American Psychological Association. Men are more likely to withdraw and try to end arguments quickly during conflict. And it's not always about avoiding the issue. It's because of how their body reacts in the moment. Now, the Gottman Institute, shout out to the Gottman Institute, by the way. They are very smart at what they do. They found out that men often experience higher psychological stress during arguments, including increased heart rate and blood pressure. And because of that, many instinctively try to cut the conversation short. Studies from the University of California also suggest that what looks like avoidance might actually be ways of protecting the relationship rather than escalating. So when someone walks away mid-argument, are they avoiding you or trying to keep things from getting worse? I've been saying this for years. Sometimes you feel like you're going to... I know when I get mad, I get overwhelmed. And so it's like, I need to take a break to process my actual thoughts. Mm-hmm. But then people will say that, especially like women. Ladies, I love you. I'm just saying. Women will be like, oh, you want to run away? You want to walk? That's, yeah. You're not even a man. If you're a man, you say. And it's like, you poke and poke and poke. Why do you want to poke? Like, we don't want to fight.
1: I don't think anybody wants to fight, but...
0: Women like fighting more than men.
2: It's a study, Serena.
1: But I think if you were to say, like, okay, time out. Like, I don't want to have this discussion while we're both mad. Let's take a breather. Like, I think... I mean, she'll still be mad, but that at least gives you a reason to walk away instead of just, like, running away. You know what I mean? Like, if you're just like, I don't want to do this right now, and, like, you leave, I think that keeps the argument at the highest point.
0: Yeah. Matt, right. Thoughts?
2: I think it's okay to walk away, but I think you got to preface it with, like, I just need a second. We're going to come back to this, but I just can't do this right now because I'm going to say something I regret. But I don't do that. I like just diving in and knocking it all out and, like, just getting it over with, but getting to a conclusion and trying not to escalate that thing. But it's hard, man.
1: A couple weeks ago, it was a small fight. I don't remember what it was about, but my husband had called me and like 5 minutes.

0: We're late. It's my wife's fault. Just don't bring it up in front of her.
1: That's funny.
0: But like I kept badgering her. Like, come on. She's like, I know I gotta go. I was like, I know you know we have to go, but the bus is waiting for us.
1: Fighting
0: downstairs.
1: On trips is crazy.
0: I know.
2: It is. Don't get me started.
0: That's why they have alcohol.
2: That just makes it worse. Trust me. We have a ton to get to. Let me see. Coming up next, what should we dive into, man? I'm not gonna lie, guys. They just brought me a Bob Marley shot right now, and it kind of got me. It got me kind of tilted.
3: Is it this Morris Chestnut opens up about why he doesn't agree?
0: With sex on the first date?
3: Yes.
0: That is the one, mm-hmm. Serena.
2: Well, Serena's actually working today. We're going to talk all about it next.
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2: 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I just

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0: Sex on a first date. It's a thing that, you know, a lot of people go back and forth about. Does it make sense? Like, some people say you got to test drive the car before you buy it.
3: Well, yeah, it happens.
0: Right? But then some people are like, no. I have a friend that's actually a very promiscuous friend. And he just started dating somebody that apparently is saving herself from marriage. Oh. Never been with anybody.
3: Really
0: ever,
3: did that
0: ever,
3: too.
0: Ever.
3: That's so annoying.
1: That's all marriage, but
3: he made him wait 6 months.
1: And he's still around, and now he's my husband.
0: It all worked out.
4: Yep. Despite that.
0: Morris Chestnut, you know, one of the hottest dudes out. Nicasio drools over this guy all the time.
3: He is hot.
0: He opened up a why he does not agree with hooking up on the first date.
3: What a simp.
5: I would say absolutely not.
6: Yeah.
5: I even told my boy, I said, no, you know, when you start dating her, don't try to sleep with her on the first date. Mm-hmm. Because what are you doing to make yourself different?
6: Mm-hmm.
5: How are you unique?
6: Mm-hmm.
5: And again, even if we're talking about that 20% of men, mm-hmm. they could probably have sex on 9 out of 10 first dates that they want to go on. And
6: but you even tell men don't try to have sex.
5: For sure, because automatically you're going to be different.
3: That guy's weird.
4: Even his voice.
0: Morris is being a gentleman, right?
1: Yes. No, and I agree with all of that. I love that he says he tells his boys don't try to have sex with her on the first date, because I think that's what makes like women also uncomfortable, because it's like, oh, he's going to expect something this. But no, but that's like a true thought where it's like, okay, like, well, maybe I'll just like drive myself, or maybe like I will pay for dinner or something, so he doesn't expect these things from me.
3: So we're the we're the only ones that initiate sex on the first date?
1: No, but it is. I mean, there's a lot of men. He just said like, yeah, like I mean, a lot of men, they do. Don't act dumb.
3: No, I mean, so do women though too, right? Like they throw yourself. And the thing is,
4: if
3: I went on the first date and a woman threw herself at me, I don't even be like they gotta wait.
4: Yeah.
1: But that's what I'm saying, it makes you different. And if you said, like, you know what, like, let's get to know each other a little bit more.
0: This is true, but hey, ladies, it also makes you different if you want to do it on the first
3: date. That's true.
0: Right?
4: Oh,
0: right.
4: Yeah.
0: Perspective.
3: That's wifey.
0: Yes.
3: That's wifey.
1: But by you saying that, you're not different.
0: I'm not trying to be different. I want the different one. I'm the prize.
3: That's stupid.
0: Give me my tiara.
7: Coming up next.
0: All right, so Jamaica, we're obviously telling you about everything that we got going on, right?
4: Yes,
0: me, Tino, I've kind of been more relaxing and chilling. Serena's been the adventurous one.
1: Yeah,
0: she's been going out doing her thing. And so a lot of the activities that are going on off-site are happening at this place called Jam West, where you can do zip lining and ATV and like all kinds of different things.
1: Yep.
0: So the guys that run this whole thing, they're here. And they're going to kind of break it down and tell us what the experience can be for you, because obviously we're going to hook you up with a free trip. So let's see.
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26: I'm so proud of Mahershala. 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

0: We're live in Jamaica, yes, man. What's poppin'? Right. Yeah. Coach Chino Radio. We got some special guests joining the show. Let's Introduce yourselves, please.
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0: That's an intro.
2: And of course, you're talking to Jason, the legend, senior sales and marketing manager for Jamwest Adventure Park and Jamwest Beach.
0: Man, nice. Jamwest is a vibe, dude. We are here. This is our second time. It's her first time.
3: Mm-hmm, my first.
0: So last time, man, we went. We had a hell of a time, man. You guys have so many just different options for people that want to come out here. Some people just want to come to the resort and kick back, but some people want to get out there and experience Jamaica and have some fun, and that's what you guys can provide, right?
1: And definitely, you know, Jamwest is a spot to actually experience things, not only just adrenaline rush activities, but if you want to able to have a food experience, we can able to do that at our beach property. And if you just want to learn about the culture, rum sampling, food sampling, we're the place for you. And as you said, it's a vibe.
0: Yes. That's what it is. That's the whole thing about Jamaica, right? That's what I feel like that's what you want people to do. Come out here and actually experience the energy that is Jamaica, because it's very special.
2: I'm going to say something to you now. Jamaica is one of the number one tropical destinations in the world. And it's essentially like, if you go to heaven, you're going to want to experience the streets of gold and the milk and honey. That's the same vibe here in Jamaica. If you come to Jamaica, you got to see Jamaica for what it is. And that's what we provide.
0: So specifically, like, what are like the top, I guess, like, let's say go like top three things when people come to Jamwest. What do you feel like they're really known, like the Jamwest is specifically known for?
1: Right now, the ATV and the zipline are a tie.
0: Okay.
1: So we're going to use that as one.
0: Okay. That's fine.
1: There's also, we have the longest speedway in the entire Caribbean, the Jamwest Speedway, which is 2.1 mile long. So people come for the driving experience. So you cannot drive an actual race car.
4: That's crazy.
1: Third thing would be our new experience, which we just opened a property at Jamwest Beach. It's about 3 minutes drive or 8 minutes walk from Sandals and the Grill. And you can able to come for the catamaran, and there's a 360-degree food experience that you're able to have a restaurant there that you see your food actually prepared right in front of your eyes.
0: Well, man, thank you guys for the time and just for what you guys are doing, and we can't wait to come out and have some fun with y'all, man.
2: Yes, sir. We're looking forward to it. So, you know, bring the whole family and put Radio Land out there. Jamaica is open. Jamaica is ready. Jammers is ready. So let's go.
4: Let's go. It's Chino Cochino Radio. Chino Cochino Radio. You dig that? Chino Cochino Radio.

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2: We have a ton of things to get to, man. Coming up next, we're going to do, what, Michael Jackson movie recap?
3: Bro.
2: You saw it.
3: I did see it. I had to.
2: You're the only one, I think, that has seen
3: it so far.
2: Yeah. I mean, Matt doesn't watch movies. Serena's been busy with the kids, I'm sure. And then I was on the road. I want to. I mean, it's breaking records. So Nicasio will tell us all about it next on Tino Cochino Radio, live from Jamaica.
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3: Yeah.
0: The biggest movie in the world, without a doubt, is Michael.
4: Crazy.
0: Everybody's going to check out Michael Jackson's movie, the biopic. You saw the part two has been greenlit. They confirmed it.
4: Yeah.
0: They confirmed that.
5: Part two.
0: Yeah.
5: Well, how's the first
0: He doesn't die in the movie.
1: There's so much of his story.
0: I mean, you think about the legacy, right?
1: Yeah.
0: Of what it is.
1: Uh-huh.
0: So Nicasio went to check it out. Break it down for me, man.
6: Bro, I loved it. Like, it told everything, pretty much. Like, at least...
0: It's a come-up, right?
6: Pieces of it, yeah. And so, the way they did it, I mean, like, the guy that did Freddie Mercury's movie...
0: the Bohemian Rhapsody?
6: Yeah, Bohemian Rhapsody. Mm-hmm. It was the same people. And so,
5: oh, really?
6: I thought it was great. Like, he actually performs, like, a couple full songs, like, throughout, as he's, like, you know, performing it. And so I'm like, oh, this is super dope, because I never got to see it. And so you have the surround sound and everything. But
0: Nicasio thought he was at an actual Michael concert.
6: I really thought I was.
1: You know, this was fake, right?
6: and they showed his upbringing and everything, and I just thought it was legendary. Like, people were, like, so mad on why a lot of it wasn't explained in the movie. And I'm like, well,
0: you're specifically talking about the allegations, though, right?
6: Yeah.
0: Yeah, well, that's the thing, because that's what they said, that they're just going to do the first part of the movie was just to talk the legacy and, like, the upbringing, the childhood up to him becoming a star.
1: Mm-hmm.
0: It's like, we can't work everything in.
5: Right.
0: But I do think, since they're doing part two, they have to bring it up. And they should. I mean, that's part of the biopic.
1: Uh-huh.
0: A lot of it, though, too, like, I did not know. I was so young, obviously. I mean, we all were. Was it Matt? Matt was there for the whole thing.
5: Yeah, in my 30s.
0: The FBI, I think, had, I guess, investigated Michael for 17 years, and they actually never found anything.
6: Didn't find anything.
1: Wow.
0: I did not know that. So, like, if that's the case, they need to put that in there, too.
6: And then also, like, the last tour, the last Jackson tour that they had, the Jackson 5.
5: Jackson 5.
6: I guess it was a dad. He like, went in on it with Don King. So they
0: To
6: promote it. I didn't know that.
0: Don King was
6: in the movie.
0: That's nuts. Well, I mean, not the real Don King. Deion Cole plays Don King?
6: Yes.
0: Oh, shout out to Deion Cole. Jesus.
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1: Yeah. Turn it up.
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0: you're live in Jamaica, and you can be here too, man. We're going to get you 4 days, yes, 3 nights, your choice of the Sandals Resort. 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

0: Let's get you hooked up with a free trip to Jamaica, baby.
1: Why not?
0: Jamaica's open, man. Look, this is our second time out here. Serena didn't come last time because she was pregnant.
2: Yeah, that's crazy.
3: I was on maternity leave, yeah, so I had just had her.
0: Oh, you just had the baby. Yeah, that's right. Oh, that's right. You could have came, and your husband wanted to, but you said no.
3: Yes, because I would have had to come back to work like a month early.
0: Is it really work, though? Does it feel like work?
1: Hell no.
0: It's amazing out here, man. Listen, if you're looking to just have a great time and also just be laid back, but at the same time feel luxurious and adventurous, I mean, every single thing that you think Jamaica could be is what it is in the most positive way, man. It's awesome. I'm going to tell you right now, the cool thing is there's so many options, man. You have so many different Sandals resorts. Like right now, we're coming at you from Sandals and the Grill. It's adult only, obviously all-inclusive. All of them are, which is a win. I'm literally walking around with no wallet, getting drinks when I want. They don't want you to

0: kids. Like, even Paul, her husband put it on her post and said, you know, I'm grateful, but I miss my kids. No, you don't.
1: Why?
0: Because you would have brought them.
2: No, we can miss our kids. If you missed them that much, you would have brought them. We can miss our kids, but still need some us time.
1: Parents need us time. You can't just constantly stay with the kid. Uh-huh. I mean, you need a break for yourselves.
2: And this is leaving our kids like on a trip. It's been since August. So it's been a long time that we've been by ourselves.
0: Yeah, you guys are one now. I don't know if you know that.
1: Nicasio is 30-something years old, and every time he goes home to visit, he sleeps in between his mom and dad. It's weird, bro.
0: Yeah, they take me on trips with them.
1: Nicasio really, I swear to God, got offended one time when his parents went on an anniversary trip and didn't take him.
3: Oh, didn't invite him, yeah.
0: And they went to New York.
2: And baby Nicasio, he loves me.
0: Oh, yeah.
2: He said it.
1: That's nice. Listen, man, Jamaica for free. Yes. We're gonna get you hooked up. Just go to our Instagram. Yes. It's at Tino Cochino. It's my page, but you have to follow everybody, so you'll see it. The rules are easy. You follow everyone, you tag who you want to bring, and then you just share the post on your story. That's it. And then you're entered. Enter as many times as you want. You got.
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22: 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And I think G Easy is the crazy, out of control party guy. 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

0: Darren reached out because he does not want to be a parent to his girlfriend's son. I guess they got into a really big argument about it because she told him that he needs to be more of a father figure in her son's life. But again, he's like, well, that's not really my kid. I don't want to
1: step on any parents.
0: Iris is on the line.
2: Say he does start disciplining the child. Later on down the line, maybe he disciplines him like too harsh and she's going to become upset later, you know?
3: And I agree too, because if he's expressing that he's uncomfortable, then maybe he's not going to give the best discipline to the child.
2: Exactly.
0: Oh, wow. Look at us looking out for men's feelings today. Go ahead, ladies.
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3: I know. Everything's fine.
6: We know what's going down.
0: Basically, what she wants to do is celebrate her wedding anniversary, which is today.
3: Yes.
0: Tonight, with her kids and husband. Not just a solo, like me and you, let's appreciate each other. Look what we've done. We built this amazing thing. I mean, the kids are there too.
3: So our son, he plays baseball, and he was actually supposed to have baseball tonight. So we were like, okay, this is, we're not going to do the theme, but it got canceled. So now we're like, okay, we can do something as a family.
1: Chuck E. Cheese.
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0: So let's talk Laugh and Love, man. It's the new dating podcast that I just dropped. Mm-hmm. And it's not like all these other relationship podcasts. I was like, listen, you're going to really find your person one day if you just stay focused and your energy will align with the world. It's not that.
1: So you're not
0: No. We're here to discuss all the trash dating horror stories that we've had. Or maybe you have a question about, like, why guys move a certain way. Ladies, I'll just be honest and tell you what I think it is. Like, just a male perspective in the dating world. It's dope. But I also gave some homework to the listeners. And a lot of people reached out with their, you know, thoughts, comments, concerns. Mm-hmm. I want to share the homework questions with you guys. And then I'm going to read you some of the listener responses and see if you agree or disagree. Sound good?
1: Let's do it.
0: So question number one was, is liking pics of the opposite sex considered cheating? And Emmy reached out. She said, it depends. How many pictures are you liking from the same person? And what kind are they? And are they more on the sexy side? Because if that's the case, then you're starting to cross the line. What do you think?
2: Again, I don't think it's cheating, but it's the gateway because it's one-sided. Because that girl also has to, you know, I guess, entertain it. But it is disrespectful to your partner.
0: Sir, I mean, Nicasio, you do this all the time. What are your thoughts?
1: I don't think so. I mean, if that's all they're posting, it's like, I'm just trying to show the love. Like, that's the thing. Like, people are so mad at other people just showing love on Instagram. It's like, this is how we spread love around the world, by liking people's pictures. Mm. That way they don't feel insecure.
0: So you think you're, you think you're doing a positive, public service.
1: If there was like button, dislike button, I'm not hitting that.
0: Right.
1: And if I do, the world's going to have a problem with it.
0: Question number two. Do you think going through your partner's phone is right or wrong? Do you guys hear that elephant in the background?
1: That's not like the movie. World War Z.
0: Do you think going through your partner's phone is right or wrong? Serena, you have done this before.
2: Yes, it is.
0: Hold on.
1: That's okay. Crazy
0: work. This is coming from Tori D.
2: Okay.
0: She said, first of all, your relationship's already over if you do that.
3: Wow.
0: Because why don't you trust them? On the other hand, I think going through someone's phone just to be nosy is different, like in a good way. What if you want to buy them something from their Amazon cart? Or what if you want to call their mom and say hi and you don't have the contact? I don't know. Check out what they Googled last. You know, normal stuff. That doesn't sound normal. Serena, you have gone through it.
2: Yes. I do think it is wrong, but if there is something that is off, I have no problems with doing some investigation.
1: But what if everything is going fine in the relationship? Why are you looking for a problem?
2: Well, if everything's good, then I feel like then I'm not going through it. But if there's like something that's off, then yeah, I'm going to
4: intuition, right?
2: Yes.
4: But has your intuition ever been right?
0: That's what I was going to say.
2: Not like right in the sense. So, backstory. Crazy best friend, and she was crazy where it would make me feel like, what are you telling this girl to make her?
0: But if you're
2: going to
0: say crazy, what did she do? We have to have an example. What's one thing she did that made you say, okay, she's crazy?
2: I mean, she would tell people that I stepped on her toes, and like, I think she really believed she was in a relationship. And so, but obviously that would make me think like, what are you telling her to be this crazy? But when I would read the messages, it's actually like her being crazy. Like, it was one-sided where he's like, no, like, you were my friend. If you can accept my new relationship, then yeah. But it was, I mean, it was crazy.
1: Whenever I see people that go through their phones and stuff like that, it's like you're trying to find a way out.
0: I see.
1: You know what I'm saying?
0: That way you're not the one leaving on your terms.
2: But the thing is, my husband, he knows that I went through his phone, and he even told me, he's like, it is my job to make you feel secure.
1: So I'm like, why won't you leave?
0: Damn. The final question of the homework was, how soon is too soon to say I love you? And Crystal said, I think anything before 3 to 4 months is way too soon. What do you think? Because my problem is, I've always been like, if you feel it, you feel it, you say it. But now I used to always think that. I don't think that anymore, because now the problem is everyone thinks everything is too soon or it's too much.
2: Well, I think it's a big word, and I don't think you should throw it around. So if you do feel that way, then go ahead and share it. But also, make sure you actually feel it. You just don't think it's something to say. Like, oh, I'm going to say I love you because we spend, you know, I'm with you every day or something.
0: Right.
1: Yeah.
0: Listen, man, the podcast is streaming now. 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

0: So we're in Jamaica. It's Tino Cochino Radio. This is Tino. Yeah. Last night we had a big dinner where all the radio stations and just everyone that's out here gets to go hang out. And they had free massages. And I was getting, a little neck rub down. And when I got up from the table, this dude came up and introduced himself. And he's like, hey, what's up, man? My name's Khalil. You Tino? And I'm like, yeah. And he's like, bro, I've heard a lot about you and your team, and you guys have a bunch of radio stations, and I'm just a fan of what you guys do. Okay. I'm going to be on your radio show tomorrow. Yeah. And I'm like, oh, damn. So Khalil basically runs Beaches. Mm-hmm. And so Beach, like, we're at Sandals and the Grill. Nicasio and Serena are staying at Beaches, which is where you can actually take, like, the family and your kids. Mm-hmm. Yep. And so he's running that whole thing. So he's going to give that experience coming up next on Tino Cochino Radio, man. We're in Jamaica.
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0: Ladies and gentlemen, it's Tino Cochino Radio live from Jamaica. Woo! Jamaica is open. Jamaica is open.
1: Yes, sir.
0: We've got Khalil who just stepped in, and he walked into an argument right now. Serena didn't move her chair for Nicasio to get by, but Nicasio stepped on her foot, so she was holding a grudge. Who's in the wrong, Khalil? Who's in the wrong?
2: You know what? I'm just going to say both of them are just having a Jamaican moment right now.
0: Nothing that a couple drinks won't fix. Right?
2: Absolutely. Absolutely.
0: Khalil is the manager at Beaches, correct?
2: Hotel manager at Beaches and Grill.
3: Nice.
0: Now, this is the thing, man. What I love about out here, see, I'm team no kids. I don't want kids in my life. And so I know. I'm a weird one. But that's why I love being over here, because it's adult only. At Beaches, at Sandals and the Grill, where I'm at, staying, it's adults only. Mm-hmm. But at Beaches, for people that want to bring their kids and have a good time, like Nicasio's little son last night, you get to come out and have a full experience. We're going to talk about that.
2: Absolutely. I tell you much, just seeing Nicasio, his son last night on the stage is just electrifying.
0: And he was a star.
2: He was an absolute star. And I tell you, it's the kind of energy that we like. It's the kind of energy that we promote at Beaches and Grill. It's a family resort. And it is one of the things that we encourage. You know, the state-of-the-art kids camp that we have down there is actually specifically designed to cater to ages 0 to 17 years old. We have 80% of our team members there are autism certified. We treat with families up to adults living on the spectrum, living with autism. So those are some of the things. Of course, entertainment is very, very high on our list. We have, of course, a Four Friends on Resort, which is the Sesame Street program that we do. 6 o'clock, we have Baking with Cookie Monster and a host of other programs that we offer there. So definitely, the beach is also a must-do. We're situated on, of course, the 7 Mile Beach right there, and it's just amazing right there.
4: And there's still stuff to do for the adults, too, because I didn't bring my kids, but I'm on Beaches, and they had bingo. We had karaoke.
2: Absolutely.
0: Yes. That's what I was wondering. I was like, for someone that brings their kids, right, like, let's say you had teenagers or whatever, you don't have to look out for them like that. They still get to go to the pools or do whatever they want to do, but the adults want to have their time, too. Like, what do you guys have for them?
2: Yeah, man, absolutely. So we have beach volleyball programs that we do. We have pool volleyball programs. We have different programs. You mentioned bingo. You mentioned we do Thai and Thai as well. We do on Mondays, we do a live Jamaica cooking experience right on the beach.
0: That's awesome. Yeah. What is it about Jamaica and just like the energy of it out here that's so welcoming, man? Why is every, like, it's one of those things, like we were talking earlier, her bucket list was to come to Jamaica, but it was based on just pictures and stuff that she saw. Mm-hmm. What, for someone that kind of has that same thing, they see it, they think, oh, it's beautiful, I should go. Let's paint more of a picture. What is it that makes Jamaica so beautiful in your opinion? Not just like just with the scenery, but with the people too. Like I said, the energy out here, it's special.
2: Yeah, man. So Jamaica is pretty much known for tourism, right? So it's in our blood, it's in our DNA, and it trickles down into the service that we offer right on the resort. And I'll tell you a little bit more of that. When I was growing up really small, you know, on the roads, you passing by, there's a lot of buses, tour buses coming through. Mm-hmm. And there was a lot of, you know, tourists coming through. And we were taught when we were growing up that you must say hello to all of them. You know,
0: that's cool.
2: So it's almost embedded in you. And then it trickles into the service, into it. And I mean, a good percentage of what Jamaica is tourism related. Of course, we offer service right across. But I mean, with our brand, trust me, we go above and beyond with ensuring that we deliver incredible service every single day of life. So I think that's part of it.
4: Everyone has been so nice. I mean, extremely nice. And it doesn't seem like it's fake. It actually seems very authentic to who they are. So I kind of like how you said, like, you were almost like trained that way or taught that way from a young age.
2: Mm-hmm. Absolutely. Yeah, man. A lot of, and you hear that, yeah, man, I'm Jamaican 100%. So it's definitely something that
0: can we say Yaman like all the time, or are you gonna look at us like, yo, like, why are you trying to steal my culture?
2: No, man, say Yaman.
0: Yaman. I've been saying it, but then I was like, I don't know, am I stealing this? Should I not be?
2: No, we welcome you to use that one on air every day, all day.
0: Okay, it's perfect. Perfect.
2: You're representing Brand Jamaica right there.
0: All right, good. We had a conversation earlier, man. I don't know, man.
1: We just gotta keep that recording on us at all times.
0: Yeah, someone calls us out. Like, no, Khalil said right here, bro.
2: Yeah, Khalil said.
0: Well, listen, guys, Khalil, thank you for the time, man. Just, you know, and just for everything that you guys do, man. It's so welcoming, and we love coming out here and being here. Yeah. So we appreciate the hospitality,
2: thank
0: man.
2: Thank you. Yeah, man. Thank you so much for having me. One love.
0: Yeah, man.
2: Yeah, man. Tino Cochino Radio. Yeah.

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0: All right, so a lot of people are DMing me asking about this trip to Jamaica. Guys, it's really easy, okay? You got a couple ways to sign up.
3: Yep.
0: The easiest, just go to the website, TinoCuccinoRadio.com. As soon as you go there, you're going to see it says win a trip to Jamaica. You click that, and then boom, you sign up. That's it. You're entered.
1: Easy.
4: Oh, nice.
0: If you want more opportunities, it's going to be a little more, you know, competitive because we're not capping it. Like, you can enter as many times as you want.
1: No cap.
0: Yeah, it's really easy. You go to my Instagram, which is at Tino Cuccino, or you can go to the show Instagram. Yep. It's at Tino Cuccino Radio. Either one, you're going to see a video where I'm standing in front of a beautiful Jamaican sunset, and all I tell you to do is read the caption because the rules are easy. Number one, you just follow the team. Myself, Serena, and Nicasio, Matt, that's it. Yep. You follow us. You should be doing that already, to be honest.
3: Yeah.
0: So you follow us. Step number two. All you got to do is share that post to your story. That's it. Quick little share. Hurts nobody. And then number three, tag who you want to bring. And then boom, you're entered. And you can do it as many times as you want. Tag a ton of different people. And whichever one you win, there you go. Then you can figure it out. We have a free trip to Jamaica. We take care of everything. The airfare, obviously the hotel. Plus, it is an all-inclusive resort. Yeah. So you don't have to pay for anything. Your food. I mean, you're not tipping anybody. You're literally out here just living your best life.
1: And there was somebody, you kind of touched on it right now, but there was somebody that messaged me. She's like, my husband doesn't have an Instagram. Like, can I tag my daughter? And if I win, can I take my husband? I'm like, yes.
3: No, they can't.
1: Tag everybody. And then once you win the trip, then you can figure out exactly who's coming with you.
0: Exactly. Mm-hmm. It's all up to you. We're going to take care of it all. You get to figure out who you bring. So, again, TinoCuccinoRadio.com or Instagram at TinoCuccino, at TinoCuccinoRadio. Watch the video. Tag who you need. And hopefully you'll be in Jamaica soon, man.
4: Yeah.
0: It is Tino Cuccino Radio. 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
16: I was so shocked. 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And when I went on the internet, I just saw Unapologetic. 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But I was in shock. 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
0: Let's say there's someone in your life that you know on a personal level.
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0: Okay, so here's my thing. 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
14: Here's Donnell Jones talking about his biggest influence.
18: This is Donnell Jones, and my biggest influence in black music, I would have to say Michael Jackson. You know, from the beginning of my career, and as a young kid, I used to listen to his records all the time. One of the first records that I learned from Michael Jackson was Lady of My Life. And actually, on my new album, I did a tribute to Michael Jackson. So he's definitely one of the guys that I look up to and appreciated everything he did for music.
19: I'm just gonna say it. Okay, he tips like someone who's never worked a day in service.
20: Ooh.
19: Like, aggressively poor tipping.
14: So, wait, hold on. Let me get this straight. You ghosted him over money?
19: No. It's not about the money. First date, we get a bill, $50 for dinner. And this man leaves 3 crumpled up singles on the table. $3! Yeah. And our server was amazing. And Matt just, like, didn't care. So then date 2 at that cute coffee place on Central.
14: Yeah.
19: The barista makes us these, like, gorgeous lattes with that little, like, leaf design and everything. And Matt grabs and drinks and walks away like she's invisible.
21: Wait. Why am I tipping a coffee shop again? Like, they literally just push buttons on a machine.
19: And there it is. That's the attitude.

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0: live from Jamaica, man. 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We out here, baby. 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We're checking in currently at Sandals Negril. 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
0: 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Follow the steps and boom. So we're out here and Nicasio's girl, I don't know what it is yet. We're all going to find out together. She wants to do something and he was saying that he told her, hell no, you're not doing that. So obviously he's still on his super Mexicano machismo vibes. What are you trying to control this time? What's the problem?
2: Jesus. We were walking on the beach, right? And we seen a sign and it said parasailing.
0: Yeah.
2: And then she was like, oh, I want to do that. I was like, you're not doing that. And she was like, why? I was like, because. I was like, she's like, you're not doing it. She's like, so what does it matter? I said, yes, but you're my other half. We have him, my son. I was like, I don't want anything bad to happen to you.
0: We have him. Him. It's just there. It's just and, Cabana
2: and
0: boy.
2: She just thought like I was controlling in a sense. She
0: you are.
2: Like,
0: you're literally.
2: I'm not. No, I'm
3: and
2: not.
3: I've done parasailing before and it's not that bad. And it literally just, like, glides.
0: Imagine you and your son can hang out. You guys get to watch. Look, there's mom. She's flying
1: and
0: in the air.
1: And she's literally hooked up to a parachute.
2: Yeah, but if that thing snaps.
3: And while you've been here working, she's been taking care of your son by herself. So you should let her have this moment by herself.
2: And guess who's going to have to take care of my son by themselves?
0: You.
2: When she dies.
0: Exactly. And then you won't have to cheat. You can just date openly.
2: Oh, my God.
3: Wow.
0: There you go.
2: But the thing is, see here, I'm not controlling. I'm actually looking out for her. I'm looking out for the family.
0: I see why he thinks that. But
4: well, yeah, but you can express your opinion, but don't tell her she can't do it.
3: You're like, she's gonna have regrets.
0: Right, like what if you just ask her, like, hey, look, you can do it if you want, but I would prefer you don't. I'm asking you not to. I'm worried about your safety. Like, it's all in how you word it, right?
2: She had a problem with me painting my nails. I have a problem with her parasailing. If she can do that, I can do this.
0: Bro, this was years ago. Nicasio had lost a bet for something, and he had to paint his nails.
2: Black.
0: Bro, his girl, like, Amber's very cool. We've known her for years. Yes. She's never tripped on anything, but for some reason, there was something triggering about this black nail polish because she was ready to leave this man.
2: Yeah, I don't know who she did in the past.
0: Yeah, I know, right?
4: Black nail. Somebody very secure
3: some
4: with their sexuality.
2: Kid.
0: AJ for the Backstreet Boys, bro.
4: Oh, my God.
2: He's hot.
0: That would have been good.
4: Yep.
0: Matt, apparently, your wife is being controlling over you.
4: Yeah, I want to do something.
0: Okay.
4: Just like Amber.
0: We'll see what she's controlling him over next.
5: 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Right here.

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0: Yeah. All right, so we're talking about control in relationships. Mm-hmm. Currently coming at you live from Jamaica at Sandals the Grill. We're having a beautiful time. It's all inclusive. You could be here as well. If you don't want to go here, you could always go to beaches and take your kids. You pretty much can go to any Sandals resort that you want, right, if you win this thing.
4: Yes. Yep.
0: Yeah. All the info is at TinoCochinoRadio.com. You can get signed up or just go to our Instagram at Tino Cochino or at Tino Cochino Radio on IG. Again, only those two, though. There's fake accounts now trying to get people.
2: Yes,
0: so we'll talk more about that in a bit. Right now, we're focused on Nicasio because his girl wants to go parasailing. And he's afraid that she's going to fly away.
4: And
5: Mary Poppins.
0: He didn't ask her not to do it. He told her, you're not doing it. Yeah. Little bit controlling.
5: Yeah.
0: And then we found out that our producer, Matt, I guess his wife is trying to control him. What does she not want you to do?
5: She straight up told me, I cannot do it. You know how we're going to Rick's Cafe later you know, for happy hour and everything. Well, one of their famous things is jumping off the cliffs.
0: Yeah, it's like 35 feet.
5: Well, for the highest one, right?
0: Oh, you want to do the highest? You would do the highest?
4: I would do the highest. 85 feet.
5: No way it's 85.
2: That's what she said, yeah.
5: Well, I'm not doing that.
4: She's right.
5: No. I guess they have, like, different tiers. I thought one was, like, 10, 15, then 35. No,
0: yeah, there's tiers.
5: So I was like, I want to do the cliff job. She's like, you're not doing that. I said, I am going to do that. I want to do that because I've done it before in Hawaii and it's really fun. Uh-huh. And, you know, I know how to do it. You just go in like a pencil into the water.
4: Yeah.
5: She's like, you're not doing that. I said, I am going to do it. We haven't decided.
2: In, her defense, though, she's just tired of you getting hurt. Like, we were here for 5 minutes, not even 5 seconds. You got stung by a jellyfish.
4: Uh-huh. Yeah.
2: And then you just said that you got bit by a crab yesterday.
5: Yeah.
2: I'm just.
5: They're all the animals here are very friendly, just like the people. They give you hugs.
4: She probably doesn't have the life insurance signed yet on you.
5: That's the thing. We do 1.5 million. She gets if I die.
2: Oh, she loves you.
0: Why are you putting that out there?
5: I'm just saying. I'm trying to give her some ammo.
0: That's like the weirdest flex ever. If I die. Okay, well.
5: And we pay the premiums.
0: There you go.
5: Okay. Well, time.
0: Good stuff, Matt. Thanks for sharing that.
5: Sure. I'll video it.
0: I mean, look, we'll recap what happens. I mean, the trip is in a few hours.
5: Yeah.
0: And so once it goes down, we'll see. Does Matt actually jump? If he does, we'll post it. If he doesn't, we'll post that too.
5: Yeah.
0: I can't wait to see.
4: We need a producer.
0: So the difference between couples who stay connected and those.
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5: Okay, look. So the date was actually super fun. He's funny, he's cute, he smelled good, like good. Ooh. But then we're in the car and he goes, hey, you mind if I just crash at your place? Sir, I don't even know your middle name.
6: Damn, and he didn't even try to be smooth about it? It was just out front like that? No charm, no finesse, no nada?
5: Nothing. I mean, I don't invite strangers into my apartment, especially one carrying a vape and hot Cheetos. He looked like he was ready to move in.
7: Oh, wow. I mean, like, that's how you see it? I wasn't trying to move in. I didn't want to drive 40 minutes away half asleep.
5: Okay, and I didn't want to wake up with a stranger doing push-ups in my living room.
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1: Today, Darren reached out because he does not want to be a parent to his girlfriend's son. I guess they got into a really big argument about it because she told him that he needs to be more of a father figure in her son's life. But again, he's like, well, that's not really my kid. I don't want to
2: step on any parent. Toes.
1: Yeah. Yeah. Iris is on the line.
3: Say he does start disciplining the child. Later on down the line, maybe he disciplines him like too harsh and he's going to become a pet later, you know?
4: And I agree too, because if he's expressing that he's uncomfortable, then maybe he's not going to give the best discipline to the child.
3: Exactly.
1: Oh, wow. Look at us looking out for men's feelings today. Go ahead, ladies.
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1: We have a listener by the name of Danielle, and I guess she is sick of her man's obsession with WWE.
2: Get a life.
1: Why?
2: You look like a nerd. Like, you just look bad. It looks sloppy
4: but
2: and nasty.
4: Don't you collect, like, little type, I don't know, like, I don't get it, but those little, like, statue, little doll things?
2: Yeah, Funko but Pop? That's, no, it's not. No, it's like cos dolls, but that's art. That's different.
1: Oh, you collect
2: it? I don't have a damn belt on my right shoulder and looking to slam someone on the ground.
1: But you collect dolls.
2: Yeah, but they're not dolls. You guys wouldn't get it.
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13: 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And something about when you're in the car and you're listening to a radio station in your hometown is just, there's just nothing like it. 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
2: Yep.
1: And their little baby, Nicasio Jr. She wants to do the leash.
2: Yeah.
1: You don't like it because not, why?
2: Because it just looks bad. It just looks like I can't.
1: I don't care what people think.
2: It just looks like bad. I can't take care of my own child.
1: But that's you taking care of them. I feel like, mm-hmm. like those quote unquote leashes, like the ones I've seen, it'll be like a little, it looks like a teddy bear, like on their back, but then it's got like a harness that goes around them.
14: They got a shark one. They got a lot of cute little
1: exactly
14: ones.
1: And then I feel like if you theme it, like give him a name or whatever, make it like his little friend, be like, come on, grab Jimmy, we're going to PetSmart. He's like, Jimmy,
4: we're going to PetSmart of all places.
1: I don't know.
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0: All right, so we're talking the difference between couples who stay connected and those who drift apart in four simple steps. Wow. It's Tino Cochino Radio live in Jamaica. Serena, what is it?
1: And you're supposed to do this in the morning.
0: Okay.
1: And it's a 10-minute routine, but the first one is a 60-second embrace. So before phones or plans take over, you just wrap each other in each other's arms and you hold another for a minute.
2: Who's doing this?
3: Morning breath.
0: The successful couples, apparently.
2: I did it the first year I was with my girl.
3: And that was successful.
0: The fact that you normalized like giving up as you stay together is crazy. What's number two?
1: You ask one gentle question. So something like, what are you excited about today? Are you worried about anything? How can I support you today? Just one caring question keeps you connected to their inner world. See, which is true because you don't know what happens on a day-to-day basis with your partner's like work day. I mean, you do, but maybe like not in depth.
0: But you recap that at the end of the night. I'm not going to do that when I first wake up.
3: But well, it's like setting intentions,
1: yes.
3: Right?
1: I guess.
2: You do this, Serena?
1: No, but.
0: Serena's trying to act like she's just been doing this.
3: I mean, as I say, not as I do.
1: I get it, though.
0: Yeah. What's number three?
1: One specific appreciation. So tell them one real thing that you noticed and loved about them yesterday. I'm so grateful you checked in on me during your busy day. You're so thoughtful. Instead of just, you know, a plain thank you.
0: What's one nice thing that you have told your husband while we're in this beautiful setting within the past few days?
1: I was like, I'm so proud of you that you got through the zip lining because I could see.
0: That's it?
3: Yes. That's good.
0: I mean, but like nothing for him. Like, I'm so happy to be on this trip with you, man. You're such a great father and a husband.
1: Well, yeah, we said that before that. But yesterday, that literally crossed my mind because he was not. I'm telling you guys, he looked like he was
3: terrified.
1: Yes. And each one, I would even give him a high five. I'm like, you did it. You did it. Okay, we're almost there.
2: And I'm proud of you for that because he didn't do the same. Yesterday, he called you a jellyfish. He said you look like a jellyfish.
1: Oh, yes. I was wearing a shirt.
0: Do you guys hate each other? Like, what? He just sounds like you're like third kid. Like, oh, he's just the oldest kid that you have.
1: I was wearing this shirt, and I was like, does this look okay? He's like, yeah. I mean, it kind of looks like a jellyfish. And I'm like, well, now that you said that, I can't unsee it.
2: And then he tried to play it off. He's like, yeah, I'm trying to get stung tonight.
0: Oh, my God.
3: There you go.
0: That's
3: good.
0: So is the Casio. What's number four?
3: By him.
1: The heartfelt goodbye. So instead of a rush peck, give a warm kiss, gentle eye contact, and kind words.
0: But again, this is morning, so you kind of want to brush them teeth. And
3: yes,
0: if the other part, if you leave before they wake up,
3: right?
0: Are you really doing that?
3: And my wife still has a CPAP machine on to find any skin
1: you gotta maneuver.
3: I know, but
2: it doesn't need that.
3: Covers everything.
2: You need it.
0: Let me see. Where are we at on the show, man? We still got more to get to. Let me break this down because my DMs are going crazy and people are asking if there's more rules for the trip or how can I win the trip to Jamaica. Mm-hmm. We've got two really easy ways for you to do it. One's a little more simpler than the other, but you get more options with the other. So I'll break it all down for you next. If you want a free trip to Jamaica, don't move.
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0: Okay, so a lot of people reaching out, man. We are live in Jamaica. We're having a phenomenal time. I mean, bro, I got one of the best. Like, you guys know, if you listen to the radio show, you know I talk about getting massages all the time. I spend so much money on it because I just love it. I love to pamper myself, treat myself. I had one of the best massages of my life yesterday. Her name was Eunice. And she was like, you'll never forget my name because if you ever do, just think you nice. Oh, I was like, and I did the whole time.
1: Good.
0: The whole time. It was so good. And I hate scalp massages because every time I get a scalp massage, I feel like my hair is being ripped out.
2: Bro, those are the best.
0: I know, but I've never had a good one.
1: And it actually stimulates hair growth.
0: Serena, what are you saying? I'm losing my hair?
1: No, but you're saying you feel like it's getting ripped out. It's the opposite.
0: I don't know. It always hurts. And so she asked me if I wanted one. And I was like, I think I'm good. And she's like, no. She's like, I'm the scalp queen.
1: Oh my God.
0: I was like, okay. And she sure was. Oh my God. I fell asleep. I knocked out.
3: She used like
0: bro.
3: A tool for it?
0: No, just her hands.
3: Oh, just her hands.
0: Like, the way she did it, and like with her, she would like apply pressure with her fingertips. And then once that felt good, she'd get her nails and kind of like scrape them in. It was amazing. So Genius. I've been relaxing. Nicasio's had his son and girl, and they've got a butler, and they've been living their best fancy life. And then Serena's been doing all the action stuff, and Matt's just been high the whole time.
2: He's great.
0: It's been fun.
2: So whatever
0: experience you want to have, you could have, dude. All you got to do, if you want to win a free trip for 4 days, for 3 nights, we take care of everything. Literally, it's all inclusive. I haven't had a wallet in 4 days.
2: That's crazy.
3: Or IV or anything.
0: Nothing. Yeah. It's just you walk around and you live your best life. Yeah. All right. So here's the easiest way to do it. You go to TinoCochinoRadio.com. You're going to see on the top of the page, win trip to Jamaica. You click it, you enter. That's it.
1: Easy.
0: That's it. It's so easy. Now, the deal with that, you only get one entry. Okay. So once you're in, it's a little more exclusive. You could win. If you want more entries, right? Little more bang for the buck.
2: Yeah.
0: You just go to our Instagram. All right. We have two pages. You have my page, which is at Tino Cochino. And then you have the show page, which is at Tino Cochino Radio. You follow three steps. Rule number one, you follow myself and you follow the team. That's it. You follow everybody. Okay. And you should be doing that already.
2: Yeah. I know.
0: So that's step one. Step number two, you share the Jamaica post on your story. Really easy. You just literally click the share button. And then number three, you tag who you want to bring. That's it.
1: Yes.
0: That's all you got to do. And you can enter as many times as you want. You have 2 weeks to do it. We'll be picking winners, multiple winners. And also, depending on what radio station you listen to us on, they've got their own giveaway going on the website, too. So I would definitely say look on the radio station website for a third opportunity. Mm-hmm. So again, TinoCochinoRadio.com, Instagram at TinoCochino or at TinoCochinoRadio. Get signed up and you could be in Jamaica. I debated on whether or not I was going to talk about this, but I just thought it was funny. I cried last night.
2: Oh, good.
0: In Jamaica. I cried. Yeah.
1: Moment.
0: Oh, I did do it. I swear to God.
2: Sober?
3: Yeah.
0: We're going to talk about it next.
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0: All right, y'all. It's Tino Cochino Radio. We're live in Jamaica. This is Tino, and I cried last night in Jamaica.
1: Tell me, Daddy.
0: I've noticed that. So I don't. I'm not a big smoker. I don't do it that much. But when I do,
2: it's tense.
0: I think weed in general just makes me. Guys, and I'm so sorry. Yeah, we're gonna talk about weed parents. If you don't want this, change the station now.
3: We're in Jamaica.
0: Yeah. Partaking in the cultural activities. Dude, with edibles, they make me a little like frisky. And something about actual weed, it just makes me emotional. Mm-hmm. And so I walked out to, they were doing a Maine water show. This just sounds so stupid, dude. They were doing a show at the pool. And this girl comes out with the most beautiful voice. When we were in Sandals last time, Sandals South Coast, she performed. Her name's Lady Stephanie. You guys should look her up.
4: Incredible.
0: She was singing songs from Rihanna. She was singing songs from Whitney Houston. I mean, sounds... In no disrespect, almost better.
2: Better?
0: Like,
2: yeah.
0: Well, I mean, it's just beautiful. But something about when she came out, they brought her out in this boat. Guys, I was so high. They brought her out on this boat.
1: Are you sure that really happened then?
0: Yes, yes, yes.
1: Okay.
0: They
1: okay.
0: brought her out on this boat in the water. She's sitting there. They all got lights on her. And she started singing the song, My Heart Will Go On, from Titanic.
1: Oh, yeah.
3: And that is just a beautiful song.
0: The way she sang it was so beautiful. And at the very end of the song, when it builds up, and you start hearing the drums like...
1: Oh, yeah.
0: Bro, I felt the tear go, and I was like, why? It's just so beautiful and life's so great.
1: Damn.
0: It was so funny, bro. I was just standing there. Then I just started laughing, and I felt bad because I knew people were looking at me like, why is he laughing? This is such a serious moment. But I was just like, bro, I'm crying at a Titanic song in Jamaica.
1: Yeah.
0: It was just funny. But my point in telling you this is that, man, everyone's having such a good time, and it's so carefree, and the way that they treat you is so good. The staff is phenomenal.
1: Yes.
0: Guys, you could have a free trip to Jamaica. And the comments are cool, too. If you just want to hear some cool, like, stories, go read them. I see people reaching out. They're like, yo, this could be our honeymoon. Like, there's a ton of couples that are like, yo, we haven't been able to afford it because times are tough.
3: Yes.
0: And I mean,
3: I saw somebody who wanted to take their parents.
0: Like, oh, wow. Well, we're only buying two tickets, so y'all got to figure that out.
2: I saw some wives are tagging me, and I'm like, yo, what the? Like,
0: oh, a little side piece action?
2: Like, I guess.
0: Nice.
2: Maybe it's good way to pick them, I guess.
0: Yeah, good for you.
2: See, it worked.
0: Again, man, just go to the website, TinoCochinoRadio.com. 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Follow the rules in the caption, and you could be, you know, hanging out in Jamaica.
1: Yeah.
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0: Saw this online, thought it was interesting. There's a guy explaining that women refuse to go 50-50 in relationships, but for some reason expect half in a divorce.
1: That's that's insane.
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0: Okay, so let's listen to this together, and then we can have the conversation. But it's basically saying that women don't want to go 50-50 in relationships, but once it's time for divorce, hey, we got to have this thing.
1: All of a sudden.
2: Let me get this straight, ladies. Y'all don't want to go 50-50 with it in a relationship, but if y'all file a divorce, y'all expect half? My question is, where the f*** is your half coming from if you didn't go 50-50? The math is not mathing. If he's going 100-0, financing your whole life, treating you like the f*** dependent you are, what are you leaving with? You're only leaving with what the f*** you contributed and paid for. I will be damned if I worked hard for everything I got and you divorce me and you take half and you didn't help me get none of that. I will be ready to crash out. I can see why a lot of men crash out after divorce. You didn't buy that house. You didn't buy those cars. How the f*** are you taking those cars away from this?
0: And I'm proud to be an American.
1: Oh, my God. Him for president.
0: We need this man to immediately be elected in office. I have no, I don't disagree with one thing that he said. Serena, thoughts?
3: Well, okay. So this is assuming that the relationship is even like 50-50 because, okay.
0: But that's what he's saying. The relationship's not 50-50. So why should you demand 50-50 when it's done?
3: But okay. But you guys are going off money. This is not her giving up her career. This is not her taking care of the kids, the mental load, the household, all of that.
0: Are we responsible for that, though?
3: If you're a partner, yes.
0: If you're a partner, how am I responsible for that?
3: You're also a grown woman. Half of that.
1: But who said there was kids in this story?
0: Exactly. You're adding it. Serena, you just made yourself this person.
3: Oh, my gosh.
4: But we don't know the scenario. So
1: yes. You're right. We don't.
3: A lot of scenarios, that is the dynamic. You are building a life, a family, all of that.
0: But I can't stand when people say, I gave this up. You know, everyone played their part in it, though.
3: Exactly. Yeah.
0: Okay.
3: So she deserves some of that what you built because she did take the back burner.
0: If we're gonna put ourselves in these shoes, well, for me, I don't have kids and I did buy everything, so I don't think experience, my personal experience, there was
3: your
0: no talk of kids.
3: Your situation is different.
0: Okay,
3: though.
0: So then let's just be clear. So that means my original opinion that I had is valid
4: on
0: because
4: your
0: that's
4: situation.
0: Just my situation,
3: yes.
0: Correct?
3: Yes, your side. But to say that as a full-on statement. Or like why men or women don't deserve half. No, I don't agree with that because there's a lot that women do give
1: up. Situation have a career going into the
0: but are you giving it up though? Like when people say I do this, I'm a parent, but if you're a parent, these rules and these certain things come with it. That's
1: part of
0: it.
1: I know people that are parents that have they have everything together, and they put their babies in, you know, daycare. So
4: but not everybody can do that.
1: Well,
4: I mean, some men really like that the wife stays home and watches the kids, and that helps that man elevate his career.
3: Yes.
4: But therefore, so it's all a team effort.
0: I agree, but when you throw it in your face, like, well, I did this, so what do I get? It's like, we're both doing it.
1: Yeah.
0: Well, so okay, if you are doing that and it is 50-50, then that's the whole point of this, right? I think, like, I feel like you got worked up emotionally before it actually was what it was. Like, what she's saying is true. If the woman is doing all that and the guy's doing that, then technically that is 50-50.
1: Okay, so sure.
0: What he's saying is if you're not doing that and you're just saying I need 50-50 because of this.
3: I don't think, though, that's how he's saying it because there is a lot of men who do, like, why do I have to give up half of my stuff?
0: It says, right, even on the caption, I'm looking at it, it says she won't go 50-50 financially. But expects half into the divorce.
4: Financially, I think he's saying.
1: Well, that's what we're talking about
3: but
1: here.
3: But if she's not working, then she is not going 50-50 financially, but if this is a full dynamic of a relationship, then she's giving 50-50.
4: At least.
3: Yes,
4: her time and effort.
0: I wish I could pay the mortgage with my imaginary 50-50 that Serena's talking about.
3: Oh,
0: that'd be dope. That'd be great.
3: Gosh, you're not getting it.
4: What's next?
0: We'll stay on the topic of money. Are women or men more likely to be gold diggers?
1: I can
0: answer that right now, but we'll talk about it next.
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0: 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Okay, so it's a very, I feel like, easy question. Who do we think are more likely to be gold diggers, men or women? Mm-hmm. Who do you think, Serena?
1: I think men.
2: Oh, my.
0: I want you to know she said that with the biggest smile.
3: What the big old laugh.
0: In the world. Yeah. Nicasio?
3: I mean, women. I mean, just, you know, it don't matter what age.
0: Damn.
3: Yeah.
0: All right, Serena, what to say according to the New York Post?
1: So it's actually equal. Oh. But what they're saying is it is not just women. Let me say that again. It is not just women.
3: Explain yourself.
1: One more time. It is not just women.
0: But why do you feel the need to emphasize that so much?
1: Because I feel like men are always saying it is women, women, women. No, there are some gold digging men too, and this study proves it. And it's linked to traits like narcissism, if you're a psychopath, and focusing heavily on a partner's money or status.
0: I just don't see why, as guys, we can't know our worth and
3: if
0: what
3: you make
0: we
3: the money,
0: deserve.
3: You make the money.
0: Like, if we can find a woman that's down to take care of us, then it's all good. What do you need me to do? I would be a stay-at-home dad so quick. I mean, without kids, but like...
4: Well, then what are you doing at home?
0: Keeping it clean.
4: Okay.
0: I'd keep it clean. I'd have our dinners figured out.
3: Yeah.
1: I think gold digging, though, isn't just like, oh, like, because you... Or if you're saying, like, you're going to take care of that, like, okay. I think gold digging is like... more malicious, and you're really trying to screw somebody out of their money.
4: And you're not doing that stuff at home, right?
3: Uh-huh. Well, over in time, you do, because then you get married, there's a cost for that, and then you get a divorce, there's a cost for that.
4: Why do you have to get a divorce automatically?
3: I mean, you just know.
0: It's 2026, like, Matt. Yeah. Everyone's getting divorced.
3: Exactly.
0: Everyone's getting divorced. Who would be first? Who would be first to get divorced out of Serena and Matt, and why? Nicasio, what are your thoughts?
3: Oh, that's a good question.
4: Jessica says she's never leaving me.
3: I would say Matt, because he has a marriage counselor, but then Serena, then they also fight a lot. And I'm just like,
1: it's like small stuff. And
0: the small stuff builds up.
3: Yeah, it does.
1: It's like funny stuff.
3: And they're not working on it. So probably Serena.
1: Oh, wow.
4: Thank you, Nicasio.
0: Oh, real quick, Matt. Hold on. Why was this a conversation for Matt yesterday? You said that your wife yesterday told you she wouldn't leave?
4: No, she made some comment about how, like, because I've been working out. She's like, grabbed my arm. She's like, oh, damn. I was like, see, you better not leave me. And she's like, don't worry, I'm never leaving you, Daddy. I was like, oh, my God.
3: I mean, hold on. Did you pay for her to come on this trip?
4: Yes.
3: Okay, well, then there you go. That's why she said that.
4: So no, she paid with her own money.
1: It comes from the same account.
0: Yes.
1: And she's very
0: keen. That conversation. I'm sick of that conversation.
3: Shut up, Serena. Tino Cochino Radio.
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13: So you ghosted her because she isn't plus size anymore? 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
14: Wow.
15: I love plus size ladies. You know, I call them my squishies. I don't know. There's just something about like the extra curves, and it just does it for me. You know, like they're just... funner, you know?
2: Like for when you're getting it on?
15: Like, I mean, I love hugging them. Like the really big bear hug.
2: That's awesome.
15: There's more to hold on to. There's more cushion. Like, I don't know. It's been my thing forever, and I guess I was just expecting that from Katrina.
14: Serious right now? I used to be like 300 pounds, and I've worked so hard to get healthy and lose it. I mean, honestly, I'm hurt. I really like Darren. He's smart, and he's funny, and he's super handsome, but I mean, I'm not going to gain it back just to be a squishy.

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13: She goes to heart. I'm just trying to get the Lord drop. My eyes were immaculate, man. She was looking like a whole enchilada plate from Frontier. I mean, 10-10, no crumbs, you know? Now she's gone. Poof, she's Catherine me.
9: He thinks he ghosted him because he paints his nails.
14: Honestly, I couldn't understand 75% of what he said. I thought he had a stroke halfway through dinner. He just speaks in like these TikTok riddles, and I needed subtitles.
15: That's kind of what we thought. He called you a whole enchilada plate from Frontier.
9: Oh, that's romantic.
14: I mean, that's, yeah, sweet, I think, but I was also just really confused.
13: That's my bad. I'm not trying to gatekeep my dialect.
14: Yeah, see, I don't know what you just said. I don't know. Are you a wizard? What's going on? I just don't understand any. It's a lot.

0: 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UNM Valencia. 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

0: So we're in Jamaica. It's Tino Cochino Radio. This is Tino. Yeah. Last night we had a big dinner where all the radio stations and just everyone that's out here gets to go hang out. And they had free massages. And I was getting, a little neck rub down. And when I got up from the table, this dude came up and introduced himself. And he's like, hey, what's up, man? My name's Khalil. You Tino? And I'm like, yeah. And he's like, bro, I've heard a lot about you and your team, and you guys have a bunch of radio stations, and I'm just a fan of what you guys do. I'm going to be on your radio show tomorrow. Yeah, and I'm like, oh, damn. So Khalil basically runs Beaches. Mm-hmm. And so Beach, like, we're at Sandals and the Grill. Nicasio and Serena are staying at Beaches, which is where you can actually take, like, the family, your kids. Mm-hmm. Yep. And so he's running that whole thing. So he's going to give that experience coming up next on Tino Cochino Radio, man. We're in Jamaica.
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0: Ladies and gentlemen, it's Tino Cochino Radio live from Jamaica. Jamaica is open. Jamaica is open.
1: Yes, sir.
0: We've got Khalil who just stepped in, and he walked into an argument right now. Serena didn't move her chair for Nicasio to get by, but Nicasio stepped on her foot, so she was holding a grudge. Hi. Who's in the wrong, Khalil? Who's in the wrong?
2: You know what? I'm just going to say both of them are just having a Jamaican moment right now.
0: Nothing that a couple drinks won't fix. Man.
2: Absolutely. Absolutely.
0: Khalil is the manager at Beaches, correct?
2: Hotel manager at Beaches, Negro.
3: Nice.
0: Now, this is the thing, man. What I love about out here, see, I'm team no kids. I don't want kids in my life. And so I know. I'm one of the, I'm a weird one. But that's why I love being over here because it's adult only. At Beaches, at Sandals and the Grill, where I'm at, I'm saying it's adults only. Mm-hmm. But at Beaches, for people that want to bring their kids and have a good time, like, Nicasio's little son last night, you get to come out and have a full experience. And we're going to talk about that.
2: Absolutely. I tell you much, just seeing Nicasio, his son last night on the stage is just electrifying.
0: And he was a star.
4: He was
2: an absolute star. And I tell you, it's the kind of energy that we like. It's the kind of energy that we promote at Beaches and Grill. It's a family resort. And it is one of the things that we encourage. You know, the state-of-the-art kids camp that we have down there is actually specifically designed to cater to ages 0 to 17 years old. We have 80% of our team members there are autism certified. We treat with families up to adults living on the spectrum, living with autism. So those are some of the things. Of course, entertainment is very, very high on our list. We have, of course, our Four Friends on Resort, which is the Sesame Street program that we do. 6 o'clock, we have Baking with Cookie Monster and a host of other programs that we offer there. So definitely, the beach is also a must-do. We're situated on, of course, the 7 Mile Beach right there, and it's just amazing right there.
4: And there's still stuff to do for the adults, too, because I didn't bring my kids, but I'm on Beaches, and they had bingo. We had karaoke.
2: Absolutely.
0: Yes. That's what I was wondering. I was like, for someone that brings their kids, right, like, let's say you had teenagers or whatever, you don't have to look out for them like that. They still get to go to the pools or do whatever they want to do, but the adults want to have their time, too. Like, what do you guys have for them?
2: Yeah, man, absolutely. So we have beach volleyball programs that we do. We have pool volleyball programs. We have different programs. You mentioned bingo. You mentioned we do Tayanda as well. We do on Mondays, we do a live Jamaica cooking experience right on the beach.
0: That's awesome. Yeah, what is it about Jamaica and just like the energy of it out here that's so welcoming, man? Why is every, like, it's one of those things, like we were talking earlier, her bucket list was to come to Jamaica, but it was based on just pictures and stuff that she saw. Mm-hmm. What, for someone that kind of has that same thing, they see it, they think, oh, it's beautiful, I should go. Let's paint more of a picture. What is it that makes Jamaica so beautiful in your opinion? Not just like just with the scenery, but with the people too. Like I said, the energy out here, it's special.
2: Yeah, man. So Jamaica is pretty much known for tourism, right? So it's in our blood, it's in our DNA, and it trickles down into the service that we offer right on the resort. And I'll tell you a little bit more of that. When I was growing up really small, you know, on the roads, you passing by, there's a lot of buses, tour buses coming through. Mm-hmm. And there was a lot of, you know, tourists coming through. And we were taught when we were growing up that you must say hello to all of them. You know,
0: that's cool.
2: So it's almost embedded in you. And then it trickles into the service, into it. And I mean, a good percentage of what Jamaica is tourism related. Of course, we offer service right across. But I mean, with our brand, trust me, we go above and beyond with ensuring that we deliver incredible service every single day of life. So I think that's part of it.
4: Everyone has been so nice. I mean, extremely nice. And it doesn't seem like it's fake. It actually seems very authentic to who they are. So I kind of like how you said, like, you were almost like trained that way or taught that way.
2: Absolutely.
4: From a young age.
2: Mm-hmm. Absolutely. Yeah, man. A lot of, and you hear that, yeah, man, I'm Jamaican 100%. So it's definitely something that
0: can we say Yaman like all the time, or are you gonna look at us like, yo, like, say, why are you trying to steal my culture?
2: No, man, say Yaman.
0: Yaman. I've been saying it, but then I was like, I don't know, am I stealing this? Should I not be?
2: No, we welcome you to use that one on air every day, all day.
0: Okay, it's perfect, perfect.
2: You're representing Brand Jamaica right there.
0: All right, good. We had a conversation earlier, man. I don't know, man.
1: We just gotta keep that recording on us at all times.
0: Yeah, someone calls us out. Khalil said right here, bro.
2: Yeah, Khalil said. Definitely.
0: Well, listen, guys, Khalil, thank you for the time, man. Just, you know, and just for everything that you guys do, man. It's so welcoming, and we love coming out here and being here. Yeah. So we appreciate the hospitality,
2: thank
0: man.
2: Thank you. Yeah, man. Thank you so much for having me. One love.
0: Yeah, man.
2: Yeah, man.
0: Albuquerque's number one hit music station.
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0: All right, so a lot of people are DMing me asking about this trip to Jamaica. Guys, it's really easy, okay? You got a couple ways to sign up.
1: Yep.
0: The easiest, just go to the website, TinoCochinoRadio.com. As soon as you go there, you're going to see it says win a trip to Jamaica. You click that, and then boom, you sign up. That's it. You're entered.
4: Easy.
3: Oh, nice.
0: If you want more opportunities, it's going to be a little more, you know, competitive because we're not capping it. Like, you can enter as many times as
1: you
0: want.
1: No cap.
0: No cap. Yeah. yeah, it's really easy. You go to my Instagram, which is at Tino Cochino, or you can go to the show Instagram. Yep. It's at Tino Cochino Radio. Either one, you're going to see a video where I'm standing in front of a beautiful Jamaican sunset, mm-hmm. and all I tell you to do is read the caption, because the rules are easy. Number one, you just follow the team. Myself, Serena, and Ocasio, Matt, that's it. Yep. You follow mm-hmm. us. You should be doing that yeah. already, to be honest.
2: Yeah.
0: So you follow us. Step number two. All you got to do is share that post to your story. That's it. Quick little share. Hurts nobody. And then number three, tag who you want to bring. And then boom, you're entered. And you so can do it easy. As hey. Many times as you want. Tag a ton of different people. And whichever one you win, there you go. Then you can figure it out. We have a free trip to Jamaica. We take care of everything. The airfare, obviously the hotel. Plus it is an inclusive, all-inclusive resort. Yeah. So you don't have to pay for anything. Your food. I mean, you're not tipping anybody. You're yes. literally out here just living
1: Enjoying.
0: Your uh-huh. best life.
4: And there was somebody, you kind of touched on it right now, but there was somebody that messaged me. She's like, my husband doesn't have an Instagram. Like, can I tag my daughter? And if I win, can I take my husband? I'm like, yes.
2: No, they can't.
4: Tag everybody. And then once you win the trip, then you can figure out exactly yeah, who's coming with you.
0: Exactly. Mm-hmm. It's all up to you. We're going to take care of it all. You get to figure out who you bring. So, again, TinoCochinoRadio.com or Instagram at TinoCochino, at TinoCochinoRadio. Watch the video. Tag who you need. And hopefully you'll be in Jamaica soon, man. We got more coming up next. Hang out.
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0: This is the world we're in. 79% of men apologize even when they're right, just to end the argument.
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1: You have to play
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1: The game.
3: That's
0: why?
3: A smart man.
0: No. See, because we're letting ladies just think it's okay. 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We'll talk more about it next. 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Yeah. Turn up.

0: This is nuts, man. Research suggests that men don't argue the way people think they do. They actually shut down. And this is according to the American Psychological Association. Men are more likely to withdraw and try to end arguments quickly during conflict. And it's not always about avoiding the issue. It's because of how their body reacts in the moment. Now, the Gottman Institute, shout out to the Gottman Institute, by the way. They are very smart at what they do. They found out that men often experience higher psychological stress during arguments, including increased heart rate and blood pressure. And because of that, many instinctively try to cut the conversation short. Studies from the University of California also suggest that what looks like avoidance might actually be ways of protecting the relationship rather than escalating. So when someone walks away mid-argument, are they avoiding you or trying to keep things from getting worse? I've been saying this for years. Sometimes you feel like you're going to... I know when I get mad, I get overwhelmed. And so it's like, I need to take a break to process my actual thoughts. Mm-hmm. But then people will say that, especially like women. Ladies, I love you. I'm just saying. Women will be like, oh, you want to run away? You want to walk? That's, you're not even a man. If you're a man, you say. And it's like, you poke and poke and poke. Why do you want to poke? Like, we don't want to fight.
1: I don't think anybody wants to fight, but...
0: Women like fighting more than men.
2: It's a study, Serena.
1: But I think if you were to say, like, okay, time out. Like, I don't want to have this discussion while we're both mad. Let's take a breather. Like, I think, I mean, she'll still be mad, but that at least gives you a reason to walk away instead of just, like, running away. You know what I mean? Like, if you're just like, I don't want to do this right now, and, like, you leave, I think that keeps the argument at the highest point.
0: Yeah. Matt, thoughts?
2: I think it's okay to walk away, but I think you got to preface it with, like, I just need a second. We're going to come back to this, but I just can't do this right now because I'm going to say something I regret. But I don't do that. I like just diving in and knocking it all out and, like, just getting it over with, but getting to a conclusion and trying not to escalate that thing. But it's hard, man.
1: A couple weeks ago, it was a small fight. I don't remember what it was about, but my husband had called me, and, like, 5 minutes into the conversation, we, like, got into an argument. We're like, okay, whatever, bye. But then... he called me back and he's like, okay, let's try this again. Hi. But then it worked out. We were fine.
0: But who tried to resolve it? He called back.
1: Yes.
0: The women never want to resolve it.
3: Well, no, they never do. And I feel like you also got to know how to play your partner. Like, you got to know how to, like, go about them in a way. Because, like, it's like, dude, like, who cares about... Half of the time, the problems that occur in relationships are not even that big of a deal.
2: It's a pick-your-battle type of situation.
3: Like, who cares? I never understood why people like Matt, like your age, married for so long, like, what do you guys still fight about? That's crazy to me.
2: Yeah.
0: What do you fight about? Honestly, what do you think the biggest thing is, that, like, the constant?
2: Man, yesterday, we're all trying to get on this bus to go see this welcome dinner or whatever, and my wife made everybody late. Like, the whole bus waited for us because of my wife.
1: Then you called her out on it, though, Matt.
2: I did. I had to. I said we're late. It's my wife's fault. Just don't bring it up in front of her.
3: That's funny.
2: But, like, I kept badgering her. Like, come on. She's like, I know I gotta go. I was like, I know you know we have to go, but the bus is waiting for us.
3: Fighting on trips is crazy.
2: I know.
0: It is. Don't get me started.
2: That's why they have alcohol.
0: That just makes it worse. Trust me. We have a ton to get to. Let me see. Coming up next, what should we dive into, man? I'm not gonna lie, guys. They just brought me a Bob Marley shot right now, and it kind of it got me kind of tilted.
1: Is it this Morris Chestnut up about why he doesn't agree
2: with sex on the first date?
1: Yes.
2: That is the one, Serena.
0: Well, Serena's actually working today. We're gonna talk all about it next.
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3: Yeah.
0: Sex on a first date. It's a thing that, you know, a lot of people go back and forth about. Does it make sense? Like, some people say you got to test drive the car before you buy it.
4: Well, yeah, it happens.
0: Right? But then some people are like, no, no, no. I have a friend that's actually a very promiscuous friend. And he just started dating somebody that apparently is saving herself from marriage. Oh. Never been with anybody.
4: Serena
0: ever,
4: did that
0: ever,
4: too.
0: Ever.
4: That's so annoying.
1: That's all marriage, but... Oh.
4: He made him wait 6 months.
1: And he's still around, and now he's my husband.
0: It all worked out.
5: Yep. Despite that.
0: Morris Chestnut, you know, one of the hottest dudes out. Nicasio drools over this guy all the time.
4: He is hot.
0: He opened up why he does not agree with hooking up on the first date.
4: What a simp. Okay.
6: I would say absolutely not.
4: Yeah.
6: I even told my boy, I said, no, you know, when you start dating her, don't try to sleep with her on the first date. Mm-hmm. Because what are you doing to make yourself different?
4: Mm-hmm.
6: How are you unique?
4: Mm-hmm.
6: And again, even if we're talking about that 20% of men, mm-hmm. they could probably have sex on 9 out of 10 if they said they want to go on. And
7: but you even tell men don't try to have sex.
6: Yeah, for sure, because automatically you're going to be different.
4: That guy's weird.
5: Even his voice.
1: No,
0: Morris is being a gentleman, right?
1: Yes. No, and I agree with all of that. I love that he says he tells his boys don't try to have sex with her on the first date, because I think that's what makes like women also uncomfortable, because

0: Like, oh, he's going to expect something this. But no, but that's like a true thought where it's like, okay, like, well, maybe I'll just like drive myself, or maybe like I will pay for dinner or something so he doesn't expect these things from me.
1: So we're the we're the only ones that initiate sex on the first date?
0: No, but it is, I mean, there's a lot of men. He just said like, yeah, like, I mean, a lot of men, they do. Don't act dumb.
1: No, I mean, so do women though too, right? Like they throw yourself. And the thing is, if I went on the first date and a woman threw herself at me, I don't even like, they gotta wait.
2: Yeah.
0: But that's what I'm saying, it makes you different. And if you said, like, you know what, like, let's get to know each other a little bit more.
3: This is true, but hey, ladies, it also makes you different if you want to do it on the first
1: date. That's true.
3: Right?
2: Oh,
3: right.
2: Perspective.
1: That's wifey.
2: That's wifey.
0: But by you saying that, you're not different.
3: I'm not trying to be different. I want the different one. I'm the prize.
1: That's stupid.
3: Give me my tiara.
4: Coming up next.
3: All right, so Jamaica, we're obviously telling you about everything that we got going on, right?
1: Yes,
3: me, Tino, I've kind of been more relaxing and chilling. Serena's been the adventurous one.
0: Yes.
3: She's been going out doing her thing. And so a lot of the activities that are going on off-site are happening at this place called Jam West, where you can do zip lining and ATV and like all kinds of different things.
0: Yep.
3: So the guys that run this whole thing, they're here. And they're going to kind of break it down and tell us what the experience can be for you, because obviously we're going to hook you up with a free trip. So let's see what's in store for your future in Jamaica. Coming up next on Tino Co. 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
2: You played it cool and I played it dumb. Don't you think I'm a little too young to be messed with like that?

0: We're live in Jamaica,
1: yes,
0: man.
1: What's poppin'?
0: Right. Yeah. Coach Chino Radio. We got some special guests joining the show. Introduce yourselves, please.
2: Lethan Grandison, Jamwest Motorsports and Adventure Park and Jamwest Beach.
0: That's an intro.
3: And of course, you're talking to Jason, the legend, senior sales and marketing manager for Jamwest Adventure Park and Jamwest Beach.
0: Man, nice. Jamwest is a vibe, dude. We are here. This is our second time. It's her first time.
4: Mm-hmm, my first.
0: So last time, man, we went. We had a hell of a time, man. You guys have so many just different options for people that want to come out here. Some people just want to come to the resort and kick back, but some people want to get out there and experience Jamaica and have some fun, and that's what you guys can provide, right?
2: And definitely, you know, Jamwest is a spot to actually experience things, not only just adrenaline rush activities, but if you want to able to have a food experience, we can able to do that at our beach property. And if you just want to learn about the culture, rum sampling, food sampling, we're a place for you. And as you said, it's a vibe.
0: Yes. That's the whole thing about Jamaica, right? I feel like that's what you want people to do, come out here and actually experience the energy that is Jamaica, because it's very special.
3: I'm going to say something to you now. Jamaica is one of the number one tropical destinations in the world. And it's essentially like, if you go to heaven, you're going to want to experience the streets of gold and the milk and honey. That's the same vibe here in Jamaica. If you come to Jamaica, you got to see Jamaica for what it is. And that's what we provide.
0: So specifically, like, what are like the top, I guess, like, let's say go like top three things when people come to Jamwest. What do you feel like they're really known, like the Jamwest is specifically known for?
2: Right now, the ATV and the zipline are a tie.
0: Okay.
2: So we're going to use that as one.
0: Okay. That's fine.
2: There is also, we have the longest speedway in the entire Caribbean, the Jamwest Speedway, which is 2.1 mile long. So people come for the driving experience. So you cannot drive an actual race car.
0: That's crazy.
2: Third thing would be our new experience, which we just opened a property at Jamwest Beach. It's about 3 minutes drive or 8 minutes walk from Sandals and the Grill. And you can able to come for the catamaran, and there's a 360 degree food experience that you're able to have a restaurant there that you see your food actually prepared right in front of your eyes.
0: Well, man, thank you guys for the time and just for what you guys are doing, and we can't wait to come out and have some fun with y'all, man.
3: Yes, sir. We're looking forward to it. So, you know, bring the whole family and for Radio Land out there. Jamaica is open. Jamaica is ready. Jammers is ready. So let's go.
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0: 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I love your show.
1: Radio.
2: We have a ton of things to get to, man. Coming up next, we're going to do, what, Michael Jackson movie recap?
3: Bro,
2: you saw it.
3: I did see it. I had to.
2: You're the only one, I think, that has seen
3: it
2: so far.
4: Yeah.
2: I mean, Matt doesn't watch movies. Serena's been busy with the kids, I'm sure. Uh-huh. And then I was on the road. I want to. I mean, it's breaking records. Yeah. So Nicasio will tell us all about it next on Tino Cochino Radio, live from Jamaica.

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0: The biggest movie in the world, without a doubt, is Michael.
3: Crazy.
0: Everybody's going to check out Michael Jackson's movie, the biopic. You saw the part two has been greenlit. They confirmed it.
1: Yeah. Yes.
0: They confirmed that.
4: Part two.
0: Yeah.
4: Well, how's the first
0: He doesn't
4: one
0: die in the movie, Matt.
1: He has, there's so much of his story.
0: I mean, you think about the legacy, right?
1: Yeah.
0: What it is.
1: Uh-huh.
0: So Nicasio went to check it out. Break it down for me, man.
5: Bro, I loved it. Like, it told everything, pretty much. Like, at least...
0: About
5: like,
0: the, it's a come-up, though,
5: yeah,
0: right?
5: Yeah, like pieces of it, yeah. And so, the way they did it, I mean, like, the guy that did Freddie Mercury's movie...
0: the Bohemian Rhapsody?
5: Yeah, Bohemian Rhapsody. Mm-hmm. It was the same people. And so,
4: oh, really?
5: I thought it was great. Like, he actually performs, like, a couple full songs, like, throughout, as he's, like, you know, performing it. And so I'm like, oh, this is super dope because I never got to see it. And so you have the surround sound and everything. But
0: Nicasio thought he was at an actual Michael concert.
5: I really thought I was.
1: You know,
5: how
1: this was get fake, this? Right?
5: And they showed his upbringing and everything. And I just thought it was legendary. Like, people were, like, so mad on why a lot of it wasn't explained in the movie. And I'm like, well, it's
0: you're specifically talking about
5: hours.
0: The allegations, though, right?
5: Yeah.
0: Yeah, well, that's the thing, because that's what they said, that they're just going to do the first part of the movie was just to talk the legacy and, like, the upbringing, the childhood up to him becoming a star.
1: Because,
0: like, we can't work everything in.
4: Right.
0: But I do think, since they're doing part two, they have to bring it up. And they should. I mean, that's part of the biopic. Uh-huh. A lot of it, though, too, like, I did not know. I was so young, obviously. I mean, we all were. Was it Matt was there for the whole thing.
4: Yeah.
0: In my 30s. The FBI, I think, had, I guess, investigated Michael for 17 years, and they actually never found anything.
5: They didn't find anything.
1: Wow.
0: I did not know that. So, like, if that's the case, they need to put that in there, too.
5: And then also, like, the last tour, the last Jackson tour that they had, the Jackson 5.
4: Jackson 5.
5: I guess it was a dad. He like, went in on it with Don King. So they
0: to promote it?
5: To promote it. I didn't know that.
0: Don King was,
5: Don King was in the movie.
0: That's nuts. Well, I mean, not the real Don King.
5: Oh,
0: yeah. Deion Cole plays Don King?
5: Yes.
0: Oh, shout out to Deion Cole. Jesus.
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1: Yeah. 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

0: let's get you hooked up with a free trip to Jamaica, baby.
1: Why not?
0: Jamaica's open, man. Look, this is our second time out here. Serena didn't come last time because she was pregnant.
2: Yeah, that's crazy. I was on maternity leave, yes. I had just had her.
0: Oh, you just had the baby. Yeah, that's right. Yeah. Oh, that's right. You could have came and your husband wanted to, but you said no.
2: Yes, because I would have had to come back to work like a month early.
0: Is it really work, though? Does it feel like work?
3: Hell no.
0: It's amazing out here, man. Listen, if you're looking to just have a great time and also just be laid back, but at the same time feel luxurious and adventurous, I mean, every single thing that you think Jamaica could be is what it is in the most positive way, man. It's awesome. I'm going to tell you right now, the cool thing is there's so many options, man. You have so many different Sandals resorts. Like right now, we're coming at you from Sandals and the Grill. It's adult only, obviously all-inclusive. All of them are, which is a win. I'm literally walking around with no wallet, getting drinks when I want. They don't want you to tip, and it's just like, do your thing. It's awesome. But let's say you're super family oriented and you want to travel and explore the world with your babies. You can do that too. Nicasio and Serena are actually staying next door at Beaches, which is for the families.
1: Yeah, he loves it.
0: You have a 4-year-old son who's having a great time. Yeah. He met Cookie Monster last night.
1: Cookie Monster.
0: He danced on stage.
1: He went to the water park on the slide.
0: Oh, there's a water park?
1: Yeah.
2: Yes.
1: Whole thing.
0: Oh, that's really cool. Serena didn't bring her kids, but you're staying over there for the experience. Would you bring your kids?
2: Oh, yes. And then anytime I see a little kid, I'm just like, oh, my babies, they would love this. And the little kids, like, they're going up to the bar too, and they're like, can I get a virgin pina colada, or can I get the slushy rainbow drink? And they put in like this little pretty cup for the kids. It's so cute.
1: I have a bone to pick with Serena and her husband.
0: A bone to pick.
1: Bone to pick, because I don't know how many times they already expressed that they miss their kids. Like, you miss your kids. Like, even Paul, her husband put it on her post and said, you know, I'm grateful, but I miss my kids. No, you don't.
0: Why?
1: Because you would have brought them.
2: No, we could miss our kids.
1: If you missed them that much, you would have brought them.
2: We could miss our kids, but still need some us time.
0: Parents need us time. You can't just constantly stay with the kid. Uh-huh. I mean, you need a break for yourselves.
2: And this is leaving our kids like on a trip. It's been since August. So it's been a long time that we've been by ourselves.
0: You
1: guys are one now. I don't know if you know that.
0: Nicasio is 30-something years old, and every time he goes home to visit, he sleeps in between his mom and dad. It's weird, bro.
1: Yeah, I know. Take me on trips with them.
0: Nicasio really, I swear to God, got offended one time when his parents went on an anniversary trip.
3: Didn't invite him, yeah.
1: And they went to New York.
2: And baby Nicasio, he loves me.
1: Oh, yeah.
2: He said it.
0: That's nice. Listen, man, Jamaica for free. Yes. We're gonna get you hooked up. Just go to our Instagram. Yes. It's at Tino Cochino. It's my page, but you have to follow everybody, so you'll see it. The rules are easy. You follow everyone, you tag who you want to bring, and then you just share the post on your story. That's it. And then you're entered. Enter as many times as you want. You got 2 weeks. It's Tino Cochino Radio live from Jamaica. Good luck.

0: dating podcast that I just dropped. Mm-hmm. And it's not like all these other relationship podcasts. I was like, listen, you're going to really find your person one day if you just stay focused and your energy will align with the world. It's not that.
1: So you're not
0: No. We're here to discuss all the trash dating horror stories that we've had. Or maybe you have a question about, like, why guys move a certain way. Ladies, I'll just be honest and tell you what I think it is. Like, just a male perspective in the dating world. It's dope. But I also gave some homework to the listeners. And a lot of people reached out with their, you know, thoughts, comments, concerns. Mm-hmm. I want to share the homework questions with you guys. And then I'm going to read you some of the listener responses and see if you agree or disagree. Sound good?
1: Let's do it.
0: So question number one was, is liking pics of the opposite sex considered cheating? And Emmy reached out. She said, it depends. How many pictures are you liking from the same person? And what kind are they? And are they more on the sexy side? Because if that's the case, then you're starting to cross the line. What do you think?
2: Again, I don't think it's cheating, but it's the gateway. Because it's one-sided. Because that girl also has to, you know, I guess, entertain it, but it is disrespectful to your partner.
0: Sir, I mean, Nicasio, you do this all the time. What are your thoughts?
1: I don't think so. I mean, if that's all they're posting, it's like, I'm just trying to show the love. Like, that's the thing. Like, people are so mad at other people just showing love on Instagram. It's like, this is how we spread love around the world, by liking people's pictures. That way they don't feel insecure.
0: So you think you're, you think you're doing a positive,
1: I think
0: a
1: so.
0: Public service.
1: I
0: mean,
1: if there was a what is it, like button, dislike button, I'm not hitting that.
0: Right.
1: And if I do, the world's going to have a problem with it.
0: Question number two. Do you think going through your partner's phone is right or wrong? Do you guys hear that?

0: normal.
1: Don't do
0: but
1: that.
0: Serena, you have gone through it.
2: Yes, I do think it is wrong, but if there is something that is off, I have no problems with doing some investigation.
3: But what if everything is going fine in the relationship? Why are you looking for a problem?
2: Well, if everything's good, then I feel like then I'm not going through it. But if there's like something that's off, then yeah, I'm going to
4: investigate. Intuition, right?
2: Yes.
4: But has your intuition ever been right?
0: That's what I was going to say.
2: Not like right in the sense. So, backstory. There was this crazy best friend, and she was crazy where it would make me feel like, what are you telling this girl to make her?
0: But if you're gonna say crazy, what did she do? We have to have an example. What's one thing she did that made you say, okay, she's crazy?
2: I mean, she would tell people that I stepped on her toes, and like, I think she really believed she was in a relationship. And so, but obviously that would make me think like, what are you telling her to be this crazy? But when I would read the messages, it's actually like her being crazy. Like it was one-sided where he's like, no, like you were my friend. If you can't accept my new relationship, then yeah. But it was, I mean, it was crazy.
3: Whenever I see people that go through their phones and stuff like that, it's like you're trying to find a way out.
0: But that way you're not the one leaving on your terms.
2: But the thing is, my husband, he knows that I went through his phone, and he even told me, he's like, it is my job to make you feel secure.
3: So I'm like, why won't you leave?
0: Damn. The final question of the homework was, how soon is too soon to say I love you? And Crystal said, I think anything before 3 to 4 months is way too soon. What do you think? Because my problem is I've always been like, if you feel it, you feel it, you say it. But now I used to always think that. I don't think that anymore because now the problem is everyone thinks everything is too soon or it's too much.
2: Well, I think it's a big word, and I don't think you should throw it around. So if you do feel that way, then go ahead and share it. But also, like, yeah, like, make sure you actually feel it. You just don't think it's something to say. Like, oh, I'm going to say I love you because we spend, you know, I'm with you every day or something.
0: Right.
3: Yeah.
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0: So we're in Jamaica. It's Tino Cochino Radio. This is Tino. Last night we had like a big dinner where all the radio stations and just everyone that's out here gets to go hang out. And they had free massages. And I was getting, you know, a little neck rub down. And when I got up from the table, this dude came up and introduced himself. And he's like, hey, what's up, man? My name's Khalil. You Tino? And I'm like, yeah. And he's like, bro, I've heard a lot about you and your team. And you guys have a bunch of radio stations. And I'm just a fan of what you guys do. Okay. I'm going to be on your radio show tomorrow. Yeah, and I'm like, oh, damn. So Khalil basically runs Beaches. Mm-hmm. And so Beach, like, we're at Sandals and the Grill. Nicasio and Serena are staying at Beaches, which is where you can actually take, like, the family, your kids. Mm-hmm. Yep. And so he's running that whole thing. So he's going to give that experience coming up next on Tino Cochino Radio, man. We're in Jamaica.
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0: Ladies and gentlemen, it's Tino Cochino Radio live from Jamaica. Woo! Jamaica is open. Jamaica is open.
1: Yes, sir.
0: We've got Khalil who just stepped in, and he walked into an argument right now. Serena didn't move her chair for Nicasio to get by, but Nicasio stepped on her foot, so she was holding a grudge. Who's in the wrong, Khalil? Who's in the wrong?
2: You know what? I'm just going to say both of them are just having a Jamaican moment right now.
0: Nothing that a couple drinks won't fix. Man.
2: Absolutely.
0: Khalil is the manager at Beaches, correct?
2: Hotel manager at Beaches and Grill.
3: Nice.
0: Now, this is the thing, man. What I love about out here, see, I'm team no kids. I don't want kids in my life. And so I know. I'm a weird one. But that's why I love being over here, because it's adult only. At Beaches, at Sandals and the Grill, where I'm at, staying, it's adults only. Mm-hmm. But at Beaches, for people that want to bring their kids and have a good time, like Nicasio's little son last night, you get to come out and have a full experience. We're going to talk about that.
2: Absolutely. I tell you much, just seeing Nicasio, his son last night on the stage is just electrifying.
0: He was a star.
2: He was an absolute star. And I tell you, it's the kind of energy that we like. It's the kind of energy that we promote at Beaches and Grill. It's a family resort. And it is one of the things that we encourage. You know, the state-of-the-art kids camp that we have down there is actually specifically designed to cater to ages 0 to 17 years old. We have 80% of our team members there are autism certified. We treat with families up to adults living on the spectrum, living with autism. So those are some of the things. Of course, entertainment is very, very high on our list. We have, of course, our Four Friends on Resort, which is the Sesame Street program that we do. 6 o'clock, we have Bacon with Cookie Monster and a host of other programs that we offer there. So definitely, the beach is also a must-do. We're situated on, of course, the 7 Mile Beach right there, and it's just amazing right there.
4: And there's still stuff to do for the adults, too, because I didn't bring my kids, but I'm on Beaches, and they had bingo, we had karaoke.
2: Absolutely.
0: Yes. That's what I was wondering. I was like, for someone that brings their kids, right, like, let's say you had teenagers or whatever, you don't have to look out for them like that. They still get to go to the pools or do whatever they want to do, but the adults want to have their time, too. Like, what do you guys have for them?
2: Yeah, man, absolutely. So we have beach volleyball programs that we do. We have pool volleyball programs. We have different programs. You mentioned bingo. You mentioned we do tie and dye as well. We do on Mondays. We do a live Jamaica cooking experience right on the beach.
0: That's awesome. Yeah. What is it about Jamaica and just like the energy of it out here that's so welcoming, man? Why is it's one of those things, like we were talking earlier, her bucket list was to come to Jamaica, but it was based on just pictures and stuff that she saw. Mm-hmm. What for someone that kind of has that same thing, they see it, they think, oh, it's beautiful, I should go. Let's paint more of a picture. What is it that makes Jamaica so beautiful in your opinion? Not just like just with the scenery, but with the people too. Like I said, the energy out here, it's special.
2: Yeah, man. So Jamaica is pretty much known for tourism, right? So it's in our blood, it's in our DNA, and it trickles down into the service that we offer right on the resort. And I'll tell you a little bit more of that. When I was growing up, really small, you know, on the roads, you passing by, there's a lot of buses, tour buses coming through. Mm-hmm. And there was a lot of, you know, tourists coming through. And we were taught when we were growing up that you must say hello to all of them. You know,
0: that's cool.
2: So it's almost embedded in you. And then it trickles into the service, into it. And I mean, a good percentage of what Jamaica is tourism related. Of course, we offer service right across. But I mean, with our brand, trust me, we go above and beyond with ensuring that we deliver incredible service every single day of life. So I think that's part of it.
4: Everyone has been so nice. I mean, extremely nice. And it doesn't seem like it's fake. It actually seems very authentic to who they are. So I kind of like how you said, like, you were almost like trained that way or taught that way from a young age.
2: Mm-hmm. Absolutely. Yeah, man. Yeah, man. A lot of, and you hear that, yeah, man, I'm Jamaican 100%. So it's definitely something that
0: we say yaman like all the time, or are you gonna look at us like, yo, like, why are you trying to steal my culture?
2: No, man, say yaman.
0: Yaman.
2: Yaman.
0: No, I've been saying it, but then I was like, I don't know, am I stealing this? Should I not be?
2: No, we welcome you to use that one on air every day, all day.
0: Okay, it's okay. Perfect.
2: You're representing Brand Jamaica right there.
0: All right, good. We had a conversation earlier, man. I don't know, man.
1: We just gotta keep that recording on us at all times.
0: Yeah, someone calls us out. Like, no, Khalil said right here, bro.
2: Yeah, Khalil said.
0: Well, listen, guys, Khalil, thank you for the time, man. Just, you know, and just for everything that you guys do, man. It's so welcoming, and we love coming out here and being here. Yeah. So we appreciate the hospitality,
2: thank
0: man.
2: Thank you. Yeah, man. Thank you so much for having me. One love.
0: Yeah, man.
2: Yeah, man. Tino Cochino Radio.

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3: Yeah.
0: All right, so a lot of people are DMing me asking about this trip to Jamaica. Guys, it's really easy, okay? You got a couple ways to sign up.
4: Yep.
0: The easiest, just go to the website, TinoCochinoRadio.com. As soon as you go there, you're going to see it says win a trip to Jamaica. You click that, and then boom, you sign up. That's it. You're entered.
1: Easy.
5: Oh, nice.
0: If you want more opportunities, it's going to be a little more, you know, competitive because we're not capping it. Like, you can enter as many times as you want. No cap. Yeah, it's really easy. You go to my Instagram, which is at Tino Cochino, or you can go to the show Instagram. Yep. It's at Tino Cochino Radio. Either one, you're going to see a video where I'm standing in front of a beautiful Jamaican sunset, and all I tell you to do is read the caption because the rules are easy. Number one, you just follow the team. Myself, Serena, and Nicasio, Matt, that's it. Yep. You follow us. You should be doing that already, to be honest.
4: Yeah.
0: So you follow us. Step number two. All you got to do is share that post to your story. That's it. Quick little share. Hurts nobody. And then number three, tag who you want to bring. And then boom, you're entered. And you can do it as many times as you want. Tag a ton of different people. And whichever one you win, there you go. Then you can figure it out. We have a free trip to Jamaica. We take care of everything. The airfare, obviously the hotel. Plus, it is an all-inclusive resort. Yeah. So you don't have to pay for anything. Your food. I mean, you're not tipping anybody. You're literally out here just living your best life.
1: And there was somebody, you kind of touched on it right now, but there was somebody that messaged me. She's like, my husband doesn't have an Instagram. Like, can I tag my daughter? And if I win, can I take my husband? I'm like, yes.
4: No, they can't.
1: Tag everybody. And then once you win the trip, then you can figure out exactly who's coming with you.
0: Exactly. Mm-hmm. It's all up to you. We're going to take care of it all. You get to figure out who you bring. So, again, TinoCochinoRadio.com or Instagram at TinoCochino, at TinoCochinoRadio. Watch the video. Tag who you need. And hopefully you'll be in Jamaica soon, man.
2: Yeah.
0: It is Tino Cochino Radio.
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5: Now, he's thinking it might be his cologne. 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
10: Well, he was covering up something way worse. 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
11: What are we talking about here?
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1: 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You know, like, do you love me? 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Is this really your real phone number?

They say the holy water's watered down, and this town's lost its faith.

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6: What did you guys do for your first date?
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8: She's smart. She's beautiful. 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
13: So my co-worker, Brittany, has been obsessing over her ex for months. She begged me to go out with him to see if he'd moved on or whatever.
6: Hold up. So, like, you were like a spy? Like an actual, like, reconnaissance mission? Is this what's going on?
13: Well, I know how it sounds. I just said yes because she's my friend. I thought it would be quick and awkward, but Miguel was nothing like she described. She said he was boring and selfish, but he asked me about my family, and he paid attention when I talked, and he made me laugh.
14: Uh-oh, somebody caught feelings on a spy mission.
13: I didn't mean to, but now Brittany keeps asking me for intel, and I don't know what to tell her. Because Miguel was, I think he was genuinely sweet.
15: Wow. You know, I had the best time I've had with you in, like, forever.
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13: Miguel, would you want to try again, like, for real this time? Like, no ulterior motives?
15: Are you kidding me? Of course. Yes.
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3: 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I haven't toured since Never Say Never. 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
4: I'm so proud of Mahershala. I'm so happy to be on this journey with him. I think both of us were just moved by the scripts. We knew that, you know, we had a personal responsibility to help tell these important stories. And I didn't know it was going to all happen at the same time, I must say. So I'm thankful to the universe. I'm thankful to my family for keeping me in the arts. I'm thankful to Barry Jenkins, Ted Melfi for believing in me, you know, and allowing me to be a part of these important films.
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2: Why did you ghost him?
6: He just would not shut up about politics and conspiracy theories.
7: Oh, no.
2: He was that dude? Yeah.
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7: He said what?
8: Hold on, Vanessa. Are you serious? 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

I used to think about immature things. 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

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Zodiac sign, it must be a Gemini moon, cause we about to go half. 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
9: Okay, so honestly, for real, the nail in the coffin for me is when I saw the full body harness. As soon as I saw that, I was like, nope, exit stage left, I am out here.
10: What are you strapping in for?
11: That is just there, just in case it's needed. You know what I mean? It's just part of the collection. I like to have options. You know what I mean? I'm prepared. I'm like a Boy Scout.
9: I mean, listen, I'm not a prude or anything. I'm down to explore, but I felt like I walked into, honestly, just like you said, a 50 Shades of Jake situation. And, you know, on a first date, I was, you know, first time over, that's not something I was really ready for. I hadn't mentally prepared to see that.
11: It's a bit much to take in on, like, a first date. I get it.
10: Yeah, I think...

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6: Okay, look, so the date was actually super fun. He's funny, he's cute, he smelled good, like, good. Ooh. But then we're in the car, and he goes, hey, you mind if I just crash at your place? Sir, I don't even know your middle name.
7: Damn, and he didn't even try to be smooth about it? It was just out front like that, no charm, no finesse, no nada?
6: Nothing. I mean, I don't invite strangers into my apartment, especially one carrying a vape and hot Cheetos. He looked like he was ready to move in.
8: Oh, wow, I mean, like, that's how you see it? I wasn't trying to move in. I didn't want to drive 40 minutes away half asleep.
6: Okay, and I didn't want to wake up with a stranger doing push-ups in my living room.
9: Oh.

0: Wait, hold up. We got Stephanie Tanner on the phone with us, a.k.a. Jody Sweeten. She has a podcast, and she's talking about parenting. I got 14-year-old daughters, and I know your daughter's the same age. How do we incorporate hanging out with the parents? Is that even realistic?
1: It's impossible. I mean, at this age, I'm like, you know what, at 14, like, I just, you know, if I see you emerge from your room for a snack every few hours, then I'm like, okay, you're still here. You know what I mean? And that's kind of how it is with teenagers. And, yeah, it's a parenting podcast, but it's that we don't take ourselves very seriously. It's very much about our parenting fails and how we're just trying to do the best we can and to get rid of that idea of perfect parenting, because it doesn't exist. Some days you're like, I did really well today. And some days you're like, oh my God, I can't believe I screamed like that. Or I can't believe that this happened or whatever. So, you know, it's just trying to find that like normal, let's laugh at ourselves through this parenting adventure kind of thing.
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Welcome to another weekend with me. Thanks for being here. Thanks for tagging me along. Whatever you're doing today, it's always awesome to be with you. And I just have to give a special shout out to every single one of you guys because I really feel like you guys have been on fire lately. I mean, people are sending me messages on Instagram, just asking me different questions. One person in particular wants me to bring up gray divorce. Gray divorce. Are you in a gray divorce? Are you about to? Did your parents have one? Do you know what that is? Gray divorce is where people, in the text, it was the parents were like late 40s. But anybody, I guess, that's been married more than 20 years decides, you know what? I got a lot of life left to live and I don't want to do it with this person next to me. So I'm moving on. And you're getting divorced so you can just move on to the next frontier of your life. And it's called gray divorce because it's your gray hair years, I guess. I don't know. I'm very interested to know who listening right now has experience with that. Maybe is going through that, or your parents are going through that, and they just drop that bomb on you at dinner. Hey, come over. We're going to make your favorite chicken dish. And now you can never eat that chicken dish because they ruined it for you. Anyway, just a little peek on some of the stuff that you guys have been asking me. So let's get it going, guys. Welcome to Weekends.

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2: What is the normal thing in the U.S. right now that would have shocked people 10 years ago? I mean, think about that. What is normal now that 10 years ago would be like, wait, what are you doing? Now, somebody had brought up Uber in this conversation that I was having, and I'm thinking, wait, has Uber not been around 10 years yet? See how fast time is flying? We can't even tell how long Uber's been around. I had to look it up. It's 2009 that came around. So, yeah, they're not 10 years old yet, but look how normal that is to get an Uber or a Lyft or an Alto or whatever it is. It's a rideshare program. Heck, now we've got cars that don't even have drivers, and then you've got talk of your own car being an Uber while you sleep. And that's normal conversation. What else is on that list? Okay, how about this? Ordering some Taco Bell straight to your door anytime you want. Somebody else bringing it to you. DoorDash, Uber Eats. 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All those different FanDuel websites and whatnot. 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Not at all. Would have been crazy to watch a football game and seeing an ad for betting apps. Crazy, but that's totally the norm, right? Add to the list, 1-855-55-RULA. It's Weekends with Rula.

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9: 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You know, I get tired of not getting to have so much like a personal life because I work a lot. But I feel so lucky. You know, my life's like really exciting and I get to travel all the time. And I get to make movies and make records and... it's great. 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
11: How do you wash your body? 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
12: 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And it, I mean, the soap just comes off
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11: 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I'm team loofah as well.
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11: 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In that case, you have to go in order because you're not going to wash your ass first and then come back to your face, right? 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
11: Today, Darren reached out because he does not want to be a parent to his girlfriend's son. I guess they got into a really big argument about it because she told him that he needs to be more of a father figure in her son's life. But again, he's like, well, that's not really my kid. I don't want to

0: Up to two rides per person. Enjoy every bite, every song, and every sip. 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Together, we can end DWI.
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1: Albuquerque weather.
2: Partly sunny and milder, but still a few degrees below average. We could see an afternoon shower or isolated thunderstorm. 66 Albuquerque, 60 Santa Fe. Showers ending by midnight tonight, then partly cloudy and cool. Down to 45 in Albuquerque, 39 in Santa Fe. I'm meteorologist Olga Breeze for KOAT7.
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1: This is your official reminder that Mother's Day is next weekend. So if you got a mama in your life, you better make sure you honor her. 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Don't be waiting to the last minute. Well, Americans are expected to spend $38 billion on Mother's Day. The average person is spending $285 on the mom in their lives. A lot of people are buying for their moms or their wives who are moms or their sisters who are moms. What's the number one thing that leads the way on gifts? Flowers and cards. Jewelry takes the top spot for big spending, followed by a special outing, like a spa day or something really spectacular that costs money. You know what else is hitting new highs on gifts for mamas? Electronics. Overall, we as Americans are spending the budget for Mother's Day across a lot of categories, making this one of the biggest and most diverse Mother's Day shopping seasons ever. So again, don't forget about the mama in your life. And guys, I'm going to say this again. I say it every year. Your wife that provided you children is a mom you need to buy a gift for. I know she's not your mom, but she's your children's mom. And whether you guys are together every day or maybe you're co-parenting a child together, recognize the mother that brought you the children in your life. Okay, thanks. Don't be in the doghouse. It's Weekends with Rula.

will fade eventually. So if our time is running out, day after day, we'll make the mundane a masterpiece. Oh my, my, oh my, my love, I take one look at you, you're taking me out.

everyone's trying to save a buck. Everyone's trying to, you know, be on a budget where you're just kind of controlling your spending, trying to do little savings, trying to have a little extra for vacations and whatnot, right? It's just like the way we live. Okay. So people are talking about the purchases that change their lives and save them money, and maybe could save you some too. So I'll share the list. Okay. One of them is glass storage containers for leftovers instead of plastic. Totally worth it, says one. Another person said, I got an Instapot and I use it more than I use my stove. Another person said they bought a kitchen island from IKEA. Since they rent consistently, the lack of counter space really prevented them from cooking. And now they make way more meals at home. They enjoy it and they save money. And another person said getting an upright freezer and a vacuum sealer has saved my family so much money and headaches because I can make two of everything and freeze meals for easy heating later. And that's a good idea. So if you're a meal prepper, I'm not a meal prepper. I'm more of like, oh, it's already 6:30 p.m. What are we going to eat for dinner? Prepper. But those are just some things that maybe you could do to save a buck. Oh, a rice cooker is what I'd add. Man, that rice cooker, what a game changer. I cannot believe I am this adult and I just found the way of the rice cooker. It's Weekends with Rula.

All right, we have the self-driving cars. We've got Waymos that are your Uber with no driver. We've got a lot of advances in technology, right, in 2026. Okay, Little Caesars is jumping on board. They can deliver your pizza with the pizza drone. Did you hear about this? Little Caesars has teamed up with Flytrex to have their new high-capacity drone deliver full family meals in just minutes. The Sky 2 drone can carry almost 9 pounds of food, which will equal to 2 large pizzas, sides, and sodas all in one trip. The first location to get the service is in Wylie, Texas, which is not too far outside of Dallas. 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Less than 5 minutes from takeoff to delivery? Wow. If things go smoothly in Wylie, Little Caesars said they'll expand the drone delivery to more U.S. locations. All right, I don't know about you, but I'm seeing a lot of pizza splats in the news in the future, right? I mean, we were in the car with the kids. We were driving to Grandma's house, and out of nowhere,

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1: Albuquerque weather. Partly sunny and milder, but still a few degrees below average. We could see an afternoon shower or isolated thunderstorm. 66 Albuquerque, 60 Santa Fe. Showers ending by midnight tonight, then partly cloudy and cool. Down to 45 in Albuquerque, 39 in Santa Fe. I'm meteorologist Olga Breeze for KOAT 7.
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2: Okay, here's something to watch out for this afternoon. New research says, after surveying 5,000 Americans, that the average person will deal with two cravings a day. Cravings. And when they hit fast. More than half of us will not hold out longer than an hour to satisfy the craving. And 21% of us will give in within the first 15 minutes. Like, what's the craving that's most common? Comfort food, French fries, pizza, burgers, tacos, fried chicken. And what is the time? 3:42 p.m. That is peak craving time. So I don't know about you guys, but 3 o'clock hour has always been my crazy hour. Like, I'll hit the wall, I'm so tired there, or I get insanely hungry. And think about when you pick up your kids from school at 3, they need snacks. I mean, they probably had lunch at 10:30 or 11 in the morning. They need snacks, right? They need something to eat. 3 o'clock hour is snacky time. Well, craving for food peaks at 3:42 p.m., and more than half of us will get that craving satisfied within the hour. And then, of course, that 21%, again, like I said, within that first 15 minutes, they got to satisfy that craving. I don't know. What's the last thing I craved? I mean, usually it's like something sweet, maybe. But I'm more of a, I'll pick crackers over chocolate bars. And every now and again, I want the chocolate. But I better have me a sleeve of saltine crackers in my bag. That 3 o'clock witching hour comes around. I need a snack. It's Weekends of the Roulette.

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1: When you think casual food, what does that mean to you? Is casual food drive-through, Taco Bell, McDonald's, Wendy's? Or is casual food casual restaurants where you sit down and it's not super fancy? Okay, well, America was asked this. What's your current interest in going to various casual dining establishments? And here's how it plays out. Men have absolutely different ideas what that is versus women. Men think that Buffalo Wild Wings is a great night out. But guys, if you are in the dating world and you try to impress a lady, unless you guys have established you're going to Buffalo Wild Wings to watch a game or something, don't let that girl get dressed up for a nice sit-down dinner, perhaps a steakhouse or something nicer, and you take her to Buffalo Wild Wings. For women, the Cheesecake Factory was casual dining. So was Applebee's, and so was Olive Garden. Everybody agreed Olive Garden was casual dining. And if you break it down with the ages, millennials went for Wingstop. Gen X went for Outback Steakhouse. And Gen Z go for Chili's. So what's your casual dining choice? Well, definitely it's not drive-through. It's all sit-down. And other restaurants like Cracker Barrel, Red Lobster, Outback Steakhouse, I mentioned that one, made the list. Texas Roadhouse, Chili's, things like that. So definitely has to be somewhere where somebody's waiting on you versus you're getting up and serving yourself or going through a drive-thru. All right, just so you know, for your next date, it's Weekends with Rula.

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0: In the world of artificial intelligence, we just got to get on board, right? I mean, we just have to swallow it and know this is where we're going to be. Half the stuff you're watching on your social channels or anything on the internet is questionable now. You're like, I don't know, is this real? Is this AI? Something makes you laugh too hard. You're like, that's not even real. Okay. A lot of people are jumping on board with just letting the robots do it. You know, we already talked about the drone pizza deliveries, and you got Waymos popping up all over the country where there's driverless cars. There's a glitch. I don't want to be stuck in that car, but 20% of people said they would let artificial intelligence actually shop for them, even without like a final approval. If you were using an AI agent to shop for you, how much would you be comfortable with that AI agent spending without your final approval? 20% said, yep, that's fine, because they're probably going to make a better decision than me. 10% said they'd be willing to let the AI agent spend $25 or more. And another 10% said, I'd let it buy stuff, but only under $25. About 25% of people said they would let the AI agent shop for them, but they would need to make all the final decisions so that no money is spent without their approval. And then we have the giant majority of, hell no, no AI agent's going to shop for me. That's crazy. I'm not handing over my money to some robot. I mean, we are still in that space where there are a lot of people like, no to robots. And there are others like, oh, come on, we got to just accept that it's the wave of the future. But then you get the rise of the machines. And then Terminator 2 happens. Does that happen? I hope it doesn't happen, because I am not ready for liquid cops melting into shape-shifting neighbors. It's Weekends with Rula.

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7: All right, let's talk Kim Kardashian. Her daughter, 12-year-old Northwest, has a dermal piercing on her hand. It's basically like a little bar like that you would see in someone's ear or nose or whatever. Yeah. But it's like on her knuckle. Some people are saying it's bad parenting.
19: Her parents are Kanye and Kim. Like, they can do whatever they want. Like, they can get tattoos. Like, she don't got to worry about getting a job later because she's going to be rich already. Like, she's just in a different world than us.
7: So you think you're lesser than?
19: For sure.
7: 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Yeah. We all are. 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
19: You look like a nerd. Like, you just look bad. It looks sloppy and nasty.
9: But don't you collect, like, little type, I don't know, like, I don't get it, but those little, like, statue, little doll things?
19: Yeah, Funko but Pop? That's, no, it's not. No, it's like Cos dolls, but that's art. That's different.
13: Oh, you collect
19: it? I don't have a damn belt on my right shoulder and looking to slam someone on the ground.
13: But you collect dolls.
19: Yeah, but they're not dolls. You guys wouldn't get it.
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12: Now, he's thinking it might be his cologne. Like, it was just way too strong.
0: Well, he was covering up something way worse. I mean, he had really, really, really bad hygiene. Like, he smelled bad.
10: What are we talking about here?
0: Oh, like, his breath was rough. Oof. His fingernails were filthy. Oof. His clothes smelled like they'd been in a gym bag for a week.
12: Oh.
0: I mean, I'm not trying to be mean, but I just felt gross after just giving him a hug goodbye. It seems he seems like a very sweet guy, but I just can't.

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25: Albuquerque weather.
26: Partly sunny and milder, but still a few degrees below average. We could see an afternoon shower or isolated thunderstorm. 66 Albuquerque, 60 Santa Fe. Showers ending by midnight tonight, then partly cloudy and cool. Down to 45 in Albuquerque, 39 in Santa Fe. I'm meteorologist Olga Breeze for KOAT 7.

I've heard of a lot of wedding traditions, different things for different cultures, or, you know, we all know the basics, wear something old, something new, something borrowed, something blue. In my Greek American culture, my mom told me that when she was growing up in Greece, if she went to a wedding, they would write the names of the single girls on the bottom of the bride's heels, like on the soles. And then at the end of the night, they'd all rub off from her dancing all night. That, oh, then you're going to get married. But that's kind of gone away. Everybody's got something different in their culture. Maybe you heard something different. Here's a new one. I definitely have not heard this. Next time you go to a wedding reception, if you're single, take a piece of wedding cake home. Ask for it to go. I don't even know if they have boxes at wedding receptions usually. But take it home, put it in a Ziploc, obviously, because you're not going to do this just plain cake exposed. Put it under your pillow in your bed, and you're supposed to dream of your spouse. I mean, it's a cute idea, but definitely don't take that cake home and put it in your bed like that. That's how you get bugs. And why waste a good piece of cake? I just can't wait. I'll have to eat one at the reception and then take one on the side, because wedding cake is my weakness. I love it so much. I would forego the entire wedding reception meal just for the cake. I love wedding cake so much. And because of my love for wedding cake, it makes it worse if I've gone to a wedding and the cake wasn't good. I'm like, oh no. But most of the time, I just feel like because it's wedding cake, it's just going to be all-star. So share with me any of the traditions that you've heard of or you've grown up with or you know of, because I'm so curious. 1-855-55-RULA.

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1: I'm going to get serious for a second here because I just want to give you a reality check of what's been happening when it comes to safety for kids in camps this summer. It doesn't matter what state you're from. Every single state offers summer sleepaway camp for children. And many of you have probably been to one yourselves, or generationally your family's known of one, or you're going to send your kids to camp this summer and you're thinking, okay, that's going to be exciting. Well, what happened last 4th of July in Central Texas, specifically at Camp Mystic, where 27 girls died in a flood, has rocked the nation, absolutely rocked the state of Texas. And there is a lot that they are dealing with, including camp safety rules. What are they? What are the regulations? What are the certifications? Do you know that when you're dropping your child off at camp, that that camp has an evacuation plan for fire or floods or disasters? Is there some kind of command station they're going to set up for information to parents that have dropped off their kids at camp? It's raised a lot of questions this week in the news. And if you have not followed the story of the Camp Mystic Heavens 27 hearings, you've got to look it up, because it is stunning. The epic fails of things we didn't know there were fails on when it comes to dropping off your kids into the custody of a camp that you think they'd have a great time, but they don't have walkie-talkies or phones in their cabins for emergencies. So it brings up really good information to ask your own camp, wherever you live, wherever you want to send your kids, what is the protocol when there's a disaster or an emergency, and do the kids have access to technology, or the camp counselors know how to handle a crisis? And are the camp counselors trained? Is the person teaching them to kayak trained? Is the zip line checked? Do we know it's solid and won't break? Big questions that every state needs to ask and know the answers to for summer camp safety. So I hope you guys really lock in on that, and your kids have a great summer. I'll be right back. It's Weekends with Rula.

Are you a recyclopath? A recyclopath. Maybe you live with one or you know of one. A recyclopath. What's that? Somebody who so militantly recycles and they're hostile about it. Hostile. No, don't go that way. We can recycle that. Depends on what state you live in or what even what county you live in. They all have their different stories and they all have their different protocols. But, you know, I've met some real staunch believers that that's not even recycling. I don't believe they're doing anything different. I think they just all take it to the same landfill and they don't even do anything. And then you got others that are like, no, I know for sure they recycle. I mean, how do you explain Rothy's shoes? Rothy's shoes are made out of plastic recycled water bottles. They've built a whole company on that. So somebody's got to be recycling. I get kind of crazy about boxes. Like, I cannot. First of all, it takes up too much space in the trash. And, I mean, there's a lot of Amazon boxes and packaging boxes. I just have got to recycle that stuff. I feel like I just can't. I'm not well if I just see somebody just tossing, like, the plastic container for the strawberries just in the trash with everything else. I'm like, no, let me have that. I'll put it over here in this trash can. Recyclopaths. I'm not quite to that level, but I definitely make a separate bag for the plastics and the boxes.

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1: Albuquerque weather.
2: Partly sunny and milder, but still a few degrees below average. We could see an afternoon shower or isolated thunderstorm. 66 Albuquerque, 60 Santa Fe. Showers ending by midnight tonight, then partly cloudy and cool. Down to 45 in Albuquerque, 39 in Santa Fe. I'm meteorologist Olga Breeze for KOAT7.
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3: Well, that does it for me, my friends. Another Weekends with Rula is behind us. Don't forget, next weekend is Mother's Day. So get on that. For the mama in your life, make some reservations now or do something fun and sweet. Have your kids make something cute. I always love the homemade cards. They're the best. Okay. I hope you guys have a great weekend. Thanks for letting me be part of it. And call me anytime, 1-855-55-RULA. You can also find me on Instagram at Radio Rula. Take care. I'll talk to y'all next weekend. Bye.

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6: All right, so Stephanie reached out because she's getting sick of her husband forcing their daughter to play soccer. 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
16: So honestly, for real, the nail in the coffin for me is when I saw the full body harness. As soon as I saw that, I was like, nope, exit stage left. I am out here.
18: What are you strapping in for?
19: It's just there, just in case it's needed. You know what I mean? It's just part of the collection. I like to have options. You know what I mean? I'm prepared. I'm like a Boy Scout.
16: I mean, listen, I'm not a prude or anything. I'm down to explore, but I felt like I walked into, honestly, just like you said, a 50 Shades of Jake situation. And, you know, on a first date, first time over, that's not something I was really ready for. I hadn't mentally prepared to see that.
19: It's a bit much to take in on, like, a first date. I get it.
18: Yeah, I think...

0: 6th at 2 a.m. Up to two rides per person. Enjoy every bite, every song, and every sip. 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
0: Partly sunny and milder, but still a few degrees below average. We could see an afternoon shower or isolated thunderstorm. 66 Albuquerque, 60 Santa Fe. Showers ending by midnight tonight, then partly cloudy and cool. Down to 45 in Albuquerque, 39 in Santa Fe. I'm meteorologist Olga Breeze for KOAT 7.

93.3 The Q, it's Rachel. I will tell you, one time and one time only, I went to Miami. 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
18: Okay, look, so the date was actually super fun. He's funny, he's cute, he smelled good, like good. Ooh. But then we're in the car and he goes, hey, you mind if I just crash at your place? Sir, I don't even know your middle name.
19: Damn, and he didn't even try to be smooth about it? It was just out front like that? No charm, no finesse, no nada?
18: Nothing. I mean, I don't invite strangers into my apartment, especially one carrying a vape and hot Cheetos. He looked like he was ready to move in.
20: Oh, wow. I mean, like, that's how you see it? I wasn't trying to move in. I didn't want to drive 40 minutes away half asleep.
18: Okay, and I didn't want to wake up with a stranger doing push-ups in my living room.
21: Oh.

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93.3 The Q, it's Rachel. It's funny, you get to a certain age, and if your husband's gone, you don't say, where is my husband? You say, when is he coming home, and will he be gone for some extra time? Because I want the TV, and I want the bed alone. I love when my husband travels for work. Don't tell him. Although I think he knows. I certainly don't act overjoyed when he gets home. That's just mean. 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
16: Partly sunny and milder, but still a few degrees below average. We could see an afternoon shower or isolated thunderstorm. 66 Albuquerque, 60 Santa Fe. Showers ending by midnight tonight, then partly cloudy and cool. Down to 45 in Albuquerque, 39 in Santa Fe. I'm meteorologist Olga Breeze for KOAT7.
17: 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And when the weather turns, our forecast is New Mexico's certified most accurate.
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17: 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KOAT Action 7 News, more in the morning.

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93.3 The Q, it's Rachel. Did you see that Britney Spears officially was charged with a DUI on Thursday? They're saying she's going to avoid jail time, though, because she put herself in rehab voluntarily. And if she pleads guilty, she'll likely avoid jail time and just have probation. She is a first-time offender, after all. Which, is that surprising to anyone else? 93.3 The Q.

Ella Langley was named the second highest streaming artist in country music this week, which is wild, by the way. And it's all because of this song. Everybody loves this song. 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
7: I'm just going to say it. Okay, he tips like someone who's never worked a day in service.
8: Ooh.
7: Like, aggressively poor tipping.
5: So, wait, hold on. Let me get this straight. You ghosted him over money?
7: No. It's not about the money. First date, we get a bill, $50 for dinner. And this man leaves 3 crumpled up singles on the table. $3. Yeah. And our server was amazing. And Matt just, like, didn't care. So then date 2, at that cute coffee place on Central.
5: Yeah.
7: The barista makes us these, like, gorgeous lattes with that little, like, leaf design and everything. And Matt grabs his drink and walks away like she's invisible.
9: Why am I tipping a coffee shop again? Like, they literally just push buttons on a machine.
7: And there it is. That's the attitude.

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4: Divorced couples are not living apart for this one reason.
5: 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Like, we're both kind of going to be screwed.
4: 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Then figure out the house thing. Do not stay in the same spot. It's going to make things worse.
5: 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Because if yes. 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
4: All right, let's talk Kim Kardashian. Her daughter, 12-year-old Northwest, mm-hmm. has a dermal piercing on her hand. It's basically mm-hmm. like a little bar like that you would see in someone's ear or nose or whatever. Yeah. But it's like on her knuckle. Some people are saying it's bad parenting.
6: Her parents are Kanye and Kim. Like, they can do whatever they want. Like, they can get tattoos. Like, she don't got to worry about getting a job later because she's going to be rich already. 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
4: 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We all are. 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
10: Hello, Hillary Duff, everybody.
11: Right. Woo!
12: How you doing?
11: How are you?
12: I'm just curious how you found the time to do all these things and with so much success at the same time.
11: I love everything that I do. I think it makes it easier, makes it not so much like work. But it does get stressful, you know? I get tired of not getting to have so much like a personal life because I work a lot. But I feel so lucky, you know? My life's like really exciting and I get to travel all the time and I get to make movies and make records and it's great. I'm glad I'm young and I have a lot of energy.
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picture of Timothy Chalamet at the Knicks game. 93.3 The Q, it's Rachel. He's sitting next to Tina Fey, and he's leaning forward, and his legs are, like, super wide, and Tina Fey looks, like, downright uncomfortable because she's trying to sit next to Timothy Chalamet, but she's trying to make herself as small as possible while he just man spreads all over her courtside. 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
5: All right, so Stephanie reached out because she's getting sick of her husband forcing their daughter to play soccer. I guess he was a D1 college soccer player, and so his dream's always been for his kids to follow in his footsteps.
6: Nice.
5: Problem is, their 13-year-old daughter wants to try other things. Also, there's a potential scholarship, I guess, like in
6: for
5: the
6: college.
5: Future.
7: I think she should still have a talk with her dad to let her know how she feels. But again, he has a full scholarship, so I think she should still try it out to see how it goes.
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8: Yes. Yeah. I feel like that's something I would do. You guys know me. I lose everything.
9: You were late today because you didn't have your key card.
6: And she's proud of it.
8: I wasn't late. You came down and got me.
9: You just didn't have your key card. Yeah.
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8: I just misplaced it. 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
9: So let's go through a list of things.
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5: Meadow reached out for listener therapy today on Tino Catino Radio. I guess her and her husband can't agree whether or not they should co-sign for a car for their grown son. I guess they've been going back and forth because their son is 21. He's asking for them to co-sign on a new car. And she wants to help because he just got a new job and needs a reliable car to get there. Her husband says that this dude has a history of not making payments.
6: Oh, my God.
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6: 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Is that correct?
7: Well, you know what? 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
14: Guest performers, again, you know, I'm pretty selfish on this record. I can't say that I have a lot of guest performers either. In fact, I have none. So, and that's cool, though. You know, again, I, you know, until Bono says, yeah, he'll do that other record for me and with me, then I may have one. But so far, I have zero. But you won't be missing, you know, anyone, because I want to wrap you in my world, and I want you to come on this journey with me, and we'll be together. All I need is you, really. So you're my guest performer.
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16: Albuquerque weather. Partly sunny and milder, but still a few degrees below average. We could see an afternoon shower or isolated thunderstorm. 66 Albuquerque, 60 Santa Fe. Showers ending by midnight tonight, then partly cloudy and cool. Down to 45 in Albuquerque, 39 in Santa Fe. I'm meteorologist Olga Breeze for KOAT 7.

Swift said that this song came to her in the car while she was driving around with Travis Kelce. And she said she just kept hearing in her head, Elizabeth Taylor, which is so funny because that's all I hear in my head all day after I play this song. It's 93.3 The Q.

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1: So Sabrina Carpenter's ex-boyfriend, Barry Cogan, was on Benny Blanco's podcast this week. And it kind of made me like him. 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He talked about, like, the drug problems he's had in the past, how the world calls him ugly. You guys, I kind of felt bad for him. And then she went and wrote Man Child about him. And this song, 93.3 The Q.

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9: Wait, hold up. We got Stephanie Tanner on the phone with us, a.k.a. Jody Sweeten. She has a podcast, and she's talking about parenting. I got 14-year-old daughters, and I know your daughter's the same age. How do we incorporate hanging out with the parents? Is that even realistic?
10: It's impossible. I mean, at this age, I'm like, you know what, at 14, like, I just, you know, if I see you emerge from your room for a snack every few hours, then I'm like, okay, you're still here. You know what I mean? And that's kind of how it is with teenagers. And yeah, it's a parenting podcast, but it's that we don't take ourselves very seriously. It's very much about our parenting fails and how we're just trying to do the best we can and to get rid of that idea of perfect parenting, because it doesn't exist. Some days you're like, I did really well today. And some days you're like, oh my God, I can't believe I screamed like that. Or I can't believe that this happened or whatever. So, you know, it's just trying to find that like normal, let's laugh at ourselves through this parenting adventure kind of thing.
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12: When you lose something of like sentimental value, your heart shatters, your stomach, you feel nauseous because you're like, oh my God, like, how do I replace this?
13: Yes. Yeah. I feel like that's something I would do. You guys know me. I lose everything.
14: You were late today because you didn't have your key card.
15: And she's proud of it.
13: I wasn't late. You came down and got me.
14: You just didn't have your key card. Yeah.
12: I mean, but how do you not know to bring the key card by now?
13: I just misplaced it. I don't know.
14: So let's go through a list of things. So Serena has misplaced.
12: Wedding ring, keys, key card.
13: It's
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9: Hey, what up? It is Carlos D. It is Confessional Mondays. What is your confession?
17: Hey, okay. Oh, gosh. Please don't judge me. Sometimes. Okay, so I'll match with my roommate. I made a fake Tinder account, and I'll agree to come over just so they'll clean up the apartment.
9: What?
17: It works every single time.
9: That is so funny. All right, do you have a better confession? What's your confession?
17: Okay, please don't judge me. Whenever I log on into the airport or other places where they ask for my email to get the free Wi-Fi, I put my sister-in-law's email, and I click yes to accepting promotional emails. She doesn't know who it is, but it's me. Because I don't like her, and she's just weird.
9: Wow, that's a big confession. What about you? What is your confession today?
0: So I work as a subcontractor for this really huge company, and a few months ago they accidentally paid me, I guess you could say, an extra $5K. I haven't said anything, and I'm kind of thinking I'm not going to. What they don't know won't hurt them. That's kind of what I'm thinking.
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9: Here's Ariana Grande talking about herself in the album Dangerous Woman.
18: 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But what it really is just a woman in charge. Like, she's really just knows what she wants and gets it done and believes in what she believes in and is honest. 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

93.3 The Q, it's Rachel. Coming up, Bad Bunny and Dominic Fike with new music, Baby Doll. 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

93.3 The Q. Tonight is the Kentucky Derby. Are you going to be watching? It's like the only thing I ever bet on once a year. 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
9: So my co-worker, Brittany, has been obsessing over her ex for months. She begged me to go out with him to see if he'd moved on or whatever.
10: Hold up. So, like, you were like a spy? Like an actual, like, reconnaissance mission? Is this what's going on?
9: Well, I know how it sounds. I just said yes because she's my friend. I thought it would be quick and awkward, but Miguel is nothing like she described. She said he was boring and selfish, but he asked me about my family, and he paid attention when I talked, and he made me laugh.
11: Uh-oh, somebody caught feelings on a spy mission.
9: I didn't mean to, but now Brittany keeps asking me for intel, and I don't know what to tell her. Because Miguel was, I think he was genuinely sweet.
12: Wow. You know, I had the best time I've had with you in, like, forever.
11: This is a whole, like, romantic comedy happening right here on our station.
9: Miguel, would you want to try again, like, for real this time? Like, no ulterior motives?
12: Are you kidding me? Of course. Yeah.

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1: What's up, baby? 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Tino, Serena, Matt, and our co-host Nicasio, who is feeling very regretful because he took his girl to a concert. Now, you would think, why are you regretful? That's a beautiful thing. Yes, until you realize that it was Chris Brown and he's never heard her scream this way in his entire life.
2: Do you blame her?
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1: My girl's dog, little Chanel. The love when she sees me. Bro, as soon as I open the door, I've got this weird thing. I know right now I sound all about the dogs. But I'm just telling you. When I open the door, I don't know why. You know you just do weird things with animals?
3: No.
1: I guess.
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5: Albuquerque weather. Partly sunny and milder, but still a few degrees below average. We could see an afternoon shower or isolated thunderstorm. 66 Albuquerque, 60 Santa Fe. Showers ending by midnight tonight, then partly cloudy and cool. Down to 45 in Albuquerque, 39 in Santa Fe. I'm meteorologist Olga Breeze for KOAT 7.

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2: I used to think about immature things. 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

93.3 The Q, that's Post Malone and Sunflower. I saw he and Jelly Roll are having trouble selling concert tickets. 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
16: Now, he's thinking it might be his cologne. 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
18: Well, he was covering up something way worse. 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
12: What are we talking about here?
11: Oh, like, his breath was rough. Oof. His fingernails were filthy. Oof. His clothes smelled like they'd been in a gym bag for a week.
9: Oh.
11: I mean, I'm not trying to be mean, but I just felt gross after just giving him a hug goodbye. 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
3: This year alone, like I've been to Africa twice in the last month and a half. You know, I went to Australia this year. I did my own my own European tour. And just to see people and the love that they have for me worldwide, to go and to live the life that I live and then go see the people that's poor than the poorest people in the city that I come from. See their world light up when I sign a piece of paper, hug them, or take a picture.
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It's SZA Saturn right here, 93.3 The Q. Hey, it's today's stepping in the door. Happy Saturday. Hope you're having a great day hanging out with the fam, maybe doing some work outside, maybe working. Let us know what you're up to. 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It's Dracula now, 93.3 The Q.

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12: So Jessica feels like you ghosted her after like what seemed like this perfect, good time. She thinks it might have been her eyebrows.
13: I mean, the brows were, they were definitely intense. But honestly, that wasn't even it. It was her dog, man. She's got these two massive mutts. They jumped all over me as soon as I walked in. They smelled like a wet rug, got hair all over my shirt. And she just stood there, not doing nothing, talking about them like they were her children or something. I don't got time for that, man.
14: Wait, you got tackled by the dog squad before y'all even went out?
13: 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I mean, we're talking like two middle linebackers coming straight for me.
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12: So it wasn't the brows at all, not at all. It was the dogs.
13: Yeah, no, 100%. I mean, it was gross. I mean, she just kept going on and on and on and on about him the whole night.
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12: Here's Ariana Grande talking about herself in the album Dangerous Woman.
16: I've come into my own a little bit, whereas before I think I was afraid to be myself and make decisions and speak out about things I'm passionate about because I thought that it would make me experience some of the stereotypes that women in power often face, like, you know, diva and all this stuff. But what it really is just a woman in charge. Like, she's really just knows what she wants and gets it done and believes in what she believes in and is honest. 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
3: All right, so Stephanie reached out because she's getting sick of her husband forcing their daughter to play soccer. 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
6: Today, Darren reached out because he does not want to be a parent to his girlfriend's son. 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
17: 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Toes.
6: 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Yeah. Iris is on the line.
18: Say he does start disciplining the child. 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
18: Exactly.
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19: Skies remain mainly clear this evening with a low of 39 degrees in Santa Fe, hitting 45 degrees in Albuquerque. Sunday afternoon will be warmer, 68 to high in Santa Fe with a late rain chance, 74 in Albuquerque. More on your extended forecast at KOAT.com.

93.3 The Q. It's Janae hanging out with you. Happy Saturday. We have your tickets for Dirty Heads. 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
10: 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And it's how you bounce ideas off of each other. 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
14: Yes, I've also said, though, if it's occasionally, not like if it was an everyday thing.
15: You think if you took that job, you would turn psycho and have your mom like watch Cordova, your son, every day, and then just be at the club every night watching over him?
14: Back in the day, I have pulled up to the strip club before to look for him.
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9: Hey, what up? It is Carlos D. It is Confessional Mondays. What is your confession?
17: Hey, okay. Oh, gosh. Please don't judge me. Sometimes. Okay, so I'll match with my roommate. I made a fake Tinder account, and I'll agree to come over just so they'll clean up the apartment.
9: What?
17: It works every single time.
9: That is so funny. All right, do you have a better confession? What's your confession?
17: Okay, please don't judge me. Whenever I log on into the airport or other places where they ask for my email to get the free Wi-Fi, I put my sister-in-law's email and I click yes to accepting promotional email. She doesn't know who it is, but it's me because I don't like her and she's just weird.
9: Wow, that's a big confession. What about you? What is your confession today?
18: So I work as a subcontractor for this really huge company, and a few months ago they accidentally paid me, I guess you could say, an extra $5,000. I haven't said anything, and I'm kind of thinking I'm not going to. What they don't know won't hurt them. That's kind of what I'm thinking.
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21: I'm just gonna say it. 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
22: Ooh.
21: Like, aggressively poor tipping.
9: So, wait, hold on. Let me get this straight. You ghosted him over money?
21: No. It's not about the money. First date, we get a bill, $50 for dinner. And this man leaves 3 crumpled up singles on the table. $3. Yeah. And our server was amazing. And Matt just, like, didn't care. So then date 2, at that cute coffee place on Central.
9: Yeah.
21: The barista makes us these, like, gorgeous lattes with that little, like, leaf design and everything. And Matt grabs his drink and walks away like she's invisible.
23: Wait. Why am I tipping a coffee shop again? Like, they literally just push buttons on a machine.
21: And there it is. That's the attitude.

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Yesterday officially was Justin Timberlake / NSYNC Day because it's gonna be May. Did you get tired of that? I did too. It's Janae hanging out with you. Happy Saturday. Hey, did you know you could score $30 concert tickets? 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I'll tell you how. 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
10: One time I played beer pong. 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And that we didn't talk the whole walk home because... I was so mad that we lost. We walked on opposite sides of the street because we were fighting so bad.
11: You remind me of a time with my parents. They were playing cornhole, and that gets serious. And I like, I think my mom wasn't making the shots or something, and my dad's like getting mad at her. She
12: Dude,
11: threw
12: older
11: it over.
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6: Hell yeah.
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5: So most people, when they go out of town, what do they get to, like, represent the trip? 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
11: 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And I got a YOLO tattoo while I was out of town with friends. So.
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5: How do you wash your body? 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
6: Loofah.
11: And it, I mean, the soap just comes off that so good. Yes.
5: 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I'm team loofah as well. Matt, what are your thoughts?
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12: skies remained mainly clear this evening with a low of 39 degrees in Santa Fe, hitting 45 degrees in Albuquerque. Sunday afternoon will be warmer, 68 to high in Santa Fe with a late rain chance, 74 in Albuquerque. More on your extended forecast at KOAT.com.

Sabrina Carpenter is on 93.3 The Q. Janae hanging out with you. Hope you're enjoying your weekend. 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
4: 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Ruth Negga is also nominated this year in that category, and I'm hoping there's another woman of color that stands beside me. So I do think things are changing, yeah. Maybe not as fast as we would like them to, and some years we're not represented like we would like to be, but I think if we look at it as a whole, things have progressed and are changing.
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5: Okay, look, so the date was actually super fun. He's funny, he's cute, he smelled good, like good. Ooh. But then we're in the car and he goes, hey, you mind if I just crash at your place? Sir, I don't even know your middle name.
6: Damn, and he didn't even try to be smooth about it? It was just out front like that? No charm, no finesse, no nada?
5: Nothing. I mean, I don't invite strangers into my apartment, especially ones carrying a vape and hot Cheetos. He looked like he was ready to move in.
7: Oh, wow. I mean, like, that's how you see it? I wasn't trying to move in. I didn't want to drive 40 minutes away half asleep.
5: Okay, and I didn't want to wake up with a stranger doing push-ups in my living room.
8: Oh.

0: Life with Dr. Sanjay Gupta.
1: The risk of stroke goes up for all of us as we age, but for women, the risk really amplifies after menopause. In fact, one in five women in the United States between the ages of 55 and 75 will have a stroke. But according to a new study carried out by researchers in California, adhering to the Mediterranean diet can significantly lower that risk. One expert said, "We continue to see study after study showing that a predominantly plant-based diet improves all sorts of different outcomes. Now, with this diet in particular, you've seen it lower the risk of certain types of cancer, diabetes, depression, dementia, even gum disease. Now, as a reminder, the Mediterranean diet prioritizes eating vegetables, fruits, beans, olive oil, nuts and fish, and limiting meat and dairy." I'm Dr. Sanjay Gupta, helping you live a better life.
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4: Yep.
3: And their little baby, Nicasio Jr. She wants to do the leash.
4: Yeah.
3: You don't like it because why?
4: 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It just looks like I can't.
5: I don't care what people think.
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3: But that's you taking care of them. I feel like those quote unquote leashes, like the ones I've seen, it'll be like a little, it looks like a teddy bear like on their back, but then it's got like a harness that goes around them.
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5: ones.
3: And then I feel like if you theme it, like give him a name or whatever, make it like his little friend, be like, come on, grab Jimmy, we're going to PetSmart. 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
3: I don't know.
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9: Why did you ghost him?
10: He just would not shut up about politics and conspiracy theories.
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9: He was that dude? Yeah.
10: He got, like, dead serious and said, oh, I wouldn't trust international flights right now because of the shadow government.
11: He said what?
12: Hold on, Vanessa. Are you serious? 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
10: Yeah, you turned our date into basically a TED Talk on the Illuminati.
12: First of all, I was just sharing information. 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
2: 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And it, I mean, the soap just comes off that so good. Yes.
1: 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I'm team loofah
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93.3 The Q. It's Janae Gnani. I hope you're enjoying your weekend. Well, no matter what you're doing, maybe, you know, celebrating Cinco de Mayo early, Kentucky Derby. It's a weekend for big hats. 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We are teaming up with our partners to help NDWI. 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Free Uber ride. 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We just want to make sure you're safe. Big hat or no big hat, okay?

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It's another fantasy flyaway. 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Okay, yes, keywords all throughout the day. Make sure you wake up with Carlos D and Leah Black. 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
6: Because it just looks bad. It just looks like I can't.
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6: It just looks like bad. I can't take care of my own child.
4: But that's you taking care of them. I feel like, mm-hmm. like those quote unquote leashes, like the ones I've seen, it'll be like a little, it looks like a teddy bear, like on their back, but then it's got like a harness that goes around them.
16: They got a shark one. They got a lot of cute little
4: exactly.
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4: And then I feel like if you theme it, like give him a name or whatever, make it like his little friend, be like, come on, grab Jimmy. 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
17: Here's Zed talking about creating a song.
18: You know, it started with a little piano demo. I just recorded on my iPhone on a piano and I sent it to Miriam. She was the first. She started writing a top line on that. And then, you know, I started producing it later, a couple of months later. I wrote parts with it with Matthew Koma in Japan. And Divergent and Bud Light were also very interested in this song before it even really existed in its, you know, full production.
17: Here's Alicia Keys talking about guest performers.
19: Guest performers, again, you know, I'm pretty selfish on this record. I can't say that I have a lot of guest performers either. In fact, I have none. So, and that's cool, though. You know, again, until Bono says, yeah, he'll do that other record for me and with me, then I may have one. But so far, I have zero. But you won't be missing, you know, anyone, because I want to wrap you in my world, and I want you to come on this journey with me, and we'll be together. All I need is you, really. So you're my guest performer.
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20: Remain mainly clear this evening with a low of 39 degrees in Santa Fe, hitting 45 degrees in Albuquerque. Sunday afternoon will be warmer, 68 the high in Santa Fe with a late rain chance, 74 in Albuquerque. More on your extended forecast at KOAT.com.

93.3 The Q, I'm telling you, we are your official home for all concerts happening this summer in the Q, okay? 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

93.3 The Q. Shout out to Rebecca over in the North Valley. Girl, I got your song. If you have a request, let me know. Just like Rebecca. 505-843-9393. Alex Warren on the way right after requested BTS is Swim.

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1: 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It's Janae hanging out with you. Happy Saturday. Hope you're enjoying your weekend. Thank you so much for bringing us along. It's a

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7: Yes. 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
8: I feel like that's something I would do. You guys know me. I lose everything.
9: You were late today because you didn't have your key card.
7: And she's proud of it.
8: 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You came down and
9: got me.
8: You
9: didn't have your key card.
6: Yeah. 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
8: It's
6: wallet?
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6: There's apparently a dangerous place to hook up, like the most dangerous place. 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
8: So according to, I guess, studies, that sex and hot showers have been linked to some type of, I don't even know how to pronounce this, but basically a drop in blood pressure that can cause lightheadedness and fainting.
6: My business partner, Mikey, just said he went three times last night in the shower.
10: In the shower.
9: Yeah, but he was by himself.
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6: You feel like your partner's ever set you up for failure? That's where Serena's at currently. She feels like her husband has sabotaged her.
8: I just, every time I'm like, dang, I need to go to the gym. Like, I'm just, you know, my clothes aren't fitting or whatever. My husband's like, but you look good. You look so good. And he just hypes me up. And I'm like, I'm never going to go to the gym if I don't feel bad about myself.
11: Give an example of how he could convince you to go to the gym that would not be upsetting to you.
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8: Yes.
6: Tonight with her kids and husband. Not just a solo, like me and you, let's appreciate each other. Look what we've done. We built this amazing thing. I mean, the kids are there too.
8: So our son, he plays baseball and he was actually supposed to have baseball tonight. So we were like, okay, we're not going to do the theme, but it got canceled. So now we're like, okay, we could do something as a family.
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13: Okay, look, so the date was actually super fun. He's funny, he's cute, he smelled good, like, good, good. Ooh. But then we're in the car, and he goes, hey, you mind if I just crash at your place? Sir, I don't even know your middle name.
14: Damn, and he didn't even try to be smooth about it? 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
13: 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I mean, I don't invite strangers into my apartment, especially ones carrying a vape and hot Cheetos. 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
15: Oh, wow. I mean, like, that's how you see it? I wasn't trying to move in. I didn't want to drive 40 minutes away half asleep.
13: Okay, and I didn't want to wake up with a stranger doing push-ups in my living room.
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8: She goes to heart. I'm just trying to get the Lord drop. Her eyes were immaculate, man. She was looking like a whole enchilada plate from Frontier. I mean, 10-10, no crumbs, you know? Now she's gone. Poof, she's Catherine me.
9: He thinks he ghosted him because he paints his nails.
10: Honestly, I couldn't understand 75% of what he said. Like, I thought he had a stroke halfway through dinner. He just speaks in like these TikTok riddles, and I needed subtitles.
11: That's kind of what we thought. He called you a whole enchilada plate from Frontier.
9: Oh, that's romantic.
10: I mean, that's, yeah, sweet, I think, but I was also just really confused.
8: It's my bad. I'm not trying to gatekeep my dialect.
10: Yeah, see, I don't know what you just said. I don't know. Are you a wizard? What's going on? I just don't understand any. It's a lot.

0: So Jessica feels like you ghosted her after like what seemed like this perfect, good time. She thinks it might have been her eyebrows.
1: I mean, the brows were, they were definitely intense. But honestly, that wasn't even it. It was her dogs, man. She's got these two massive mutts. They jumped all over me as soon as I walked in. They smelled like a wet rug, got hair all over my shirt. And she just stood there, not doing nothing, talking about them like they were her children or something. I don't got time for that, man.
2: Wait, you got tackled by the dog squad before y'all even went out?
1: Yeah, I mean, pretty much. I mean, we're talking like two middle linebackers coming straight for me.
0: Damn.
1: And she didn't do nothing to control them.
0: So it wasn't the brows at all, not at all. It was the dogs.
1: Yeah, no, 100%. I mean, it was gross. I mean, she just kept going on and on and on and on about him the whole night.
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